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0: happy birthday. And what a better way to celebrate your birthday than by taking care of paperwork for the Air Force. Did you know you're required to verify and update your SGLI, VRED, and AFPAS records annually? So an easy way to remember to do this is by doing it on your birthday. Keeping these records up to date helps provide the best personnel service available. If you have questions about updating this information, contact your unit's CSS or the 31st Fighter Wing MPF.
1: I'm Airman First Class Hayden Henley on this edition of the AFN Aviano Report. Aviano Preparedness Exercise 26-01. Airmen from 22 units across the 31st Fighter Wing participated in Aviano Preparedness Exercise 26-01 at Aviano Air Base Italy on August 4th and 5th. The exercise evaluated the wing's emergency response and defense procedures to ensure the base remains secure and airmen remain ready to fight from home during contingencies.
2: During the exercise, base organizations collaborated with one another to respond to simulated threats, allowing airmen to improve their ability to assess situations, communicate effectively, and respond with precision. The 31st Operations and Maintenance Groups worked to sustain flight operations while the Mission Support Group tackled network outages, unexploded ordnance disposal, and utilized the Security Forces Squadron to neutralize a simulated active shooter on the installation. The Medical Group practiced tactical combat casualty care procedures and operated decontamination tents for seaburn casualties, triaging the victims and then treating them. Throughout the exercise, the 31st Wing Staff Agencies maintained critical communications and leadership command, keeping the base connected and ready to adapt to scenarios. By incorporating the expertise of each participating unit, each group responded to exercise scenarios that were evaluated by the wing inspection team members to ensure Aviano Air Base remains ready to respond to real-world contingencies. Technical Sergeant Thomas Taylor, 31st Fighter Wing Inspector General's Office Wing Inspections Coordinator, explained the purpose behind the exercise.
3: Executing exercises like the one we just did, it allows us to go through those muscle movements of putting on our chemical gear, keying up the radios, getting in communication with the correct individuals and the correct teams to stay vigilant and know what to do in case a real-world scenario were to occur. There's no scrambling that is happening. Everyone is completely ready to execute the mission.
2: Taylor also said by bolstering preparedness through these exercises, the wing ensures that it can effectively react to threats and defend the base. I'm Senior Airman Richard Rubio, AFN News.
1: That's the AFN Aviano Report. I'm Airman First Class Hayden Henley.
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3: I'm Colonel Nick Haig, Space Force Guardian and NASA astronaut. When I launched to the International Space Station on the NASA mission as part of the astronaut program, I was away from home for 171 days. But even on orbit, connection matters. Thanks to the American Forces Network, I stayed in touch with news, sports, and the little things that make the station feel like home. Wherever duty takes us, even into space, staying connected keeps us grounded. Semper Supra.

0: reaction from country music fans at the Hollywood Walk of Fame to word today that music icon Dolly Parton has died.
1: Caught all of us off guard, or a lot of us off guard. It caught me off guard.
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0: ABC's David Muir.
3: In recent years, Dolly telling Howard Stern about the first time she heard Whitney Houston perform her song.
4: She was
3: in her car, and she had to pull over.
4: And it was the most overwhelming sensation, because I couldn't believe my little country sad song, you know, could even be done like that.
3: In 1980, she was convinced by Jane Fonda to join Jane and Lily Tomlin in 9 to 5. Dolly famously writing the song that defined the movement.
0: Was 80. Canada announcing new retaliatory tariffs today on $20 billion worth of American goods. Ontario Premier Doug Ford says the auto industry will be hurt by the tariffs most and urges the U.S. to come back to the table with Canada as soon as possible.
5: No deal is better than a bad deal. It would have bled out our steel industry, and we buy more steel off the U.S. than any other country. It would have hurt our auto sector, and our auto sector is so integrated since 1960s. The auto pack, parts will go back and forth 8 times before they get assembled, either in Ontario or another auto state.
0: As the Iran war drags on, ABC News has learned the father of a sailor on the USS Lincoln has been detained by ICE. The sailor, Joshua Aviles, says his father had a work permit and, quote, had done everything through immigration to get his green card approved. DHS saying bluntly, having a family member in the military is not a free pass to violate our nation's laws. The Justice Department suggesting in a court filing today the Kennedy Center could face demolition if the president is not allowed to renovate it and put his name on it. 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
6: This is your Pacific Pulse. I'm Petty Officer 2nd Class Christian Kibler. In Indonesia, U.S. Army soldiers with 1st Battalion, 196th Infantry participate in Exercise Katria Warrior 26 at Batarujo Combat Training Center. KW-26 is a joint bilateral military training exercise with the Indonesian Army designed to build teamwork, share tactics, and improve military readiness. In Timor-Leste, the U.S. Navy-led Pacific Partnership 2026 in Dili kicks off and will run until August 26. This is the mission's 8th return to the country and brings together service members from partner nations Canada, Germany, and New Zealand. And in the Republic of Korea, service members from the U.S. and ROC gather for a memorial ceremony at Hill 303. Participants from both nations join to remember the sacrifice during the Korean War and strengthen the U.S.-ROC alliance. This has been your Pacific Pulse. I'm Petty Officer 2nd Class Christian Kibler.
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8: The Atlanta Braves lead the Dodgers 3-0 in the second inning. LA's starting pitcher is Tyler Glasnow, just off the injured list. His first start since early May due to a bad back. He allowed 3 runs, 4 hits in the first. The Red Sox still lead 1-0 at the Marlins, top of the fifth. Rays out to a 1-0 lead at the Tigers, bottom of the fourth. Detroit has lost 6 games in a row. And Houston leads at the Yankees, 1-0 in the bottom of the second. Kansas City has won 8 straight games. The Royals are tied 1-1 at Toronto, bottom of the second. The Big Ten Conference and the SEC officially banned players who signed with a pro league, including those who declared for the NFL draft and did not withdraw. LSU was signing 2 players who had been in NFL camps. The Big 12 and ACC are also discussing this. And New England Patriots running back Travion Henderson missed practice today. The problem, an ankle injury from yesterday.
9: Let's go!

0: Ciao, Wyverns. I'm Master Sergeant Jokovic, your top three president for your Aviano Top 3 Council. 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
6: Federal newscast, the National Guard Bureau's specialized unit for sexual assault cases has some room for improvement in its investigative processes. A review by the Pentagon's Inspector General found that the Office of Complex Investigations did not have processes in place to consistently prepare investigative plans, nor did it adequately document instances where investigators couldn't gather the evidence they needed. And the National Archives and Records Administration has some answers for agencies on how to apply the Federal Records Act to artificial intelligence. In an August 21st memo, NARA explains that an agency's use of an AI platform does not in and of itself result in the creation of a federal record, but agencies should consider whether AI-generated materials constitute a record, including whether the agency relies on its decision-making, uses it to conduct official business, circulates the material to others, or incorporates it into an agency system. Find these stories and more at federalnewsnetwork.com. I'm Eric White.

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2: 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Though the Continental Army faced a fierce defeat, General George Washington retreated across the East River, ensuring the fight for American independence would endure. And this has been this week's Reflective Moments of America's Military. 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

is a Fox News alert, a cause of death announced for Dolly. I'm Tom Rigotti, the nation remembering Dolly Parton. Legendary country singer, actress, and philanthropist has died. Her publicist announced tonight that she died in a Nashville hospital after a brief battle with cancer.

0: 6's Mike Emanuel has more.
1: Dolly Parton was a beloved figure, passing away today at age 80, known for being a prolific singer, songwriter, philanthropist, and actress during a 7-decade career. Dolly Parton inspired multiple generations of artists and fans. It was known she had been dealing with some health issues, but Dolly told People magazine last Friday there were still so many things she wanted to achieve. Her nephew made the announcement this afternoon.
2: Rest in peace, Aunt Dolly, Aunt Granny, Gigi. May God bless Dolly Parton, and may God bless you all. She will always love you.
1: Dolly Parton had more than 60 albums and at least 24 number one hits. She was known for her bold fashion and remarkable personality.
0: The USS Abraham Lincoln returns to port. Officials are urging service members and their families to take security precautions now.
3: Sailors' text messages and their families' social media posts revealed the ship's first port stop after 9 months in the Middle East will be Thailand. The use of social media has U.S. military officials particularly alarmed. Now the Navy is urging sailors, Marines, and their families to set online profiles to private and scrub details of their military ties to prevent hostile actors from mining publicly available information. Last August, 1,300 troops used a shared fitness app called Strava, exposing the location of American bases in the Middle East.
0: That's Fox's Jennifer Griffin in Washington. 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
6: The Big Ten Conference and the SEC officially banned players who've signed with a pro league. LSU was signing a couple players who had been in NFL camps. The Big 12 and the ACC are also discussing this week. Patriots running back Travion Henderson missed practice with an ankle injury. Kicker Jason Sanders won the job with the Jets, so kicker Cade York was cut. Chiefs quarterback Patrick Mahomes still plans to play next month's opener after last year's torn ACL. Kansas City running back Kenneth Walker missed practice with a foot injury. The mixed doubles team of Carlos Alcaraz and Serena Williams won their first rounder at the U.S. Open, then lost a quarterfinal together. It's only a 16-team tournament there. It ends Wednesday night. To Major League Baseball, Boston has won 4 in a row. The Red Sox are tied at Miami 2-2 in the bottom of the 7th. Colorado's lost 7 straight, but the Rockies are up 3-1 in D.C. in the 6th.
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0: dude, my guy, what are you doing?
1: 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What's it look like to you, fella?
0: 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According to the update, you can't be parking all willy-nilly like this, buddy.
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1: Yeah, I think I'm going to head over there.
0: I'm Airman First Class Charlie Guillaume. On this edition of the AFN Aviana Report, 31st Med Group hosts 179th Cyberspace Swing for integrated medical training. The 31st Medical Group hosted airmen from Ohio's 179th Cyberspace Swing for integrated medical training from July 13th through the 24th at Aviano Air Base, Italy. During the training, both units leveraged virtual reality platforms and unique medical experiences to fulfill readiness requirements, ensuring Wyvern medics remain a lethal, ready force capable of delivering patient care during any real-world contingency.
2: The 31st Medical Group Education and Training Simulation Center served as the strategic hub for integrated medical operations as active duty medics collaborated with the guardsmen. The integrated training allowed personnel to maintain comprehensive medical readiness program requirements, focusing on advanced trauma and clinical care simulations. By utilizing the specialized equipment, both units gained repetitions in realistic high-stress environments. This collaboration directly highlighted the 31st Medical Group's advanced infrastructure and its role in facilitating total force integration. By combining the specialized career knowledge of guard medics with the active duty advanced training capabilities at Aviano, the training forged a stronger joint medical force. Eugene Bryan, 31st Medical Group Medical Simulation Coordinator, explained how this interaction enhances readiness and the operational capabilities of the base.
3: It gives us an opportunity to work together just as like we may do in a deployed environment. Some of these folks have some pretty extensive knowledge and medical training in their civilian jobs that they're able to bring to us and help us enhance our training. Conversely, we have a great space for them to utilize our training space, our training resources to have a culminating event of training together.
2: Bryan also states that working as a unified team boosts readiness and ensures the 31st Fighter Wing remains prepared to deliver patient care in any environment. I'm Senior Airman Chase Verzal, AFN News.
0: That's the AFN Aviana Report. I'm Airman First Class Charlie Guillaume. Is that my drink?
1: Yes. Here, you can have this back. Got a bit of brain freeze. My favorite one you've had so far, though.
0: Wait, what? Do I know you? How many times have you done this?
1: Let's not worry about the past. You're on to something. Trying Deja Brew's monthly special? Really getting us out of our comfort zone.
0: They have two new specialized drinks that change every month. It's not that hard to switch it up, but I'm going to need you to stop doing whatever this is.
1: Nah, I'm good. I'll be seeing you around Deja Brew. Surprise me, just like their options do.

0: Hey, it's DJ Timber, and I want to talk to you about wood. You can find a lot of homemade wood items, whether it's booths at the bazaar or vendors at the Base Exchange. 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
1: 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AADD is there for you when your plans fall through while you're out having a few. Don't make a poor decision that could ruin your life. 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
2: 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On August 27, 1776, American forces clashed with the British in the Battle of Brooklyn, the first major engagement following the Declaration of Independence. Though the Continental Army faced a fierce defeat, General George Washington retreated across the East River, ensuring the fight for American independence would endure. And this has been this week's Reflective Moments of America's Military. Visit our website to learn more.
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1: From ABC News, I'm Dave Packer. Remembering the life of Dolly Parton, a beloved country music star passing away at the age of 80 years old today, her fans gathering in Nashville.
2: I personally didn't even know that she was sick, so I didn't. It was a shock.
1: In Hollywood, at her star on the Walk of Fame.
3: Caught all of us off guard, or a lot of us off guard. It caught me off guard. It's like losing our Princess Diana.
1: And in Times Square here in New York.
4: She was a very caring human being that looked out for everybody. That's what I would say about her. She was a good human being, a nice person who cared about everybody.
1: In a runoff election today, Darlene Graham, who was appointed to the seat following Lindsey Graham's death, is a projected winner, setting her up to take her late brother's spot on the ballot. To her team and supporters.
5: Politics is a team sport, and without you, we would not have won, all of you.
1: Congressman Ralph Norman conceded defeat. Graham will face Democratic nominee and pediatrician Annie Andrews in November. Immediately after President Trump hit Canada with 50% tariffs, Canada striking back, imposing new tariffs on 700 U.S.

0: Imports beginning 2 weeks from today. Paul Butler sums up the feeling north of the border.
1: I'm a proud Canadian. I will always be a proud Canadian. Emphasis on Canada, not the 51st state of America or any way close to that.
0: A horrific event in Billings, Montana. Authorities now confirm 4 adults and 4 children were killed in a suspected attack on a home on Sunday when a suspect fired on the residence and a fire destroyed it. Sheriff Kent O'Donnell.
2: Our biggest thing at this point is recovery of evidence and that is done in a safe and expedient manner.
0: Police say a male suspect was found at the scene with a self-inflicted gunshot wound and later died at the hospital. Wall Street, the Dow gained 160 points today. 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
3: Federal newscast, the National Guard Bureau's specialized unit for sexual assault cases has some room for improvement in its investigative processes. A review by the Pentagon's Inspector General found that the Office of Complex Investigations did not have processes in place to consistently prepare investigative plans, nor did it adequately document instances where investigators couldn't gather the evidence they needed. And the National Archives and Records Administration has some answers for agencies on how to apply the Federal Records Act to artificial intelligence. In an August 21st memo, NARA explains that an agency's use of an AI platform does not in and of itself result in the creation of a federal record, but agencies should consider whether AI-generated materials constitute a record, including whether the agency relies on its decision-making, uses it to conduct official business, circulates the material to others, or incorporates it into a agency system. Find these stories and more at federalnewsnetwork.com. I'm Eric White.
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5: The Boston Red Sox going for a fifth straight victory. Lead in the bottom of the 10th inning at Miami, 3-2. Houston has taken the lead at Yankee Stadium, 7-6 in the top of the eighth. The Royals have won 8 in a row, and they're winning tonight in the bottom of the eighth. It's KC 4-1 at Toronto. The Brewers have tied it up at the Mets, 2-2 in the top of the ninth. Dodgers at Braves still tied 3-3 going to the bottom of the eighth inning. The Dodgers starting pitcher tonight, Tyler Glasnow, just off the injured list, allowed 3 runs in the first, nothing after that. In his 5 total innings, 7 strikeouts. The White Sox are winning again, 9-4 over Texas, bottom of the fifth. And the Orioles lead is 12-1 at St. Louis in the bottom of the fifth. In that one, former Met Pete Alonso went 4-for-4, 4 RBIs, including a homer. And the Big Ten Conference, as well as the SEC, officially banned players who signed with a pro league.
6: For the mission, for the morale.
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1: Staff Sergeant Chase Frizzall. On this edition of the AFN Aviano Report, 31st Maintenance Squadron conducts external fuels tank buildup exercise. The 31st Maintenance Squadron conducted an external fuel tank buildup exercise at Aviano Air Base Italy on August 11th and 12th. The exercise prepared airmen to build an F-16 external fuel tank in support of sustained combat operations. The exercise evaluated the employment of augmentees from different maintenance career fields for the rapid assembly of an external fuel tank for the F-16 Fighting Falcon, enhancing the 31st Maintenance Squadron's ability to continue operations during real-world contingencies.
0: The exercise focused on enhancing the Maintenance Squadron's ability to sustain combat operations by incorporating augmentees for the tank assembly. This iteration of the exercise focused on 8 airmen from the 31st Maintenance Squadron, including 6 airmen from the Precision Measurement Equipment Laboratory Section, 1 airman from the avionics flight, and 1 airman from aircraft structural maintenance. The augmentees worked on constructing a 370-gallon fuel tank that can be attached externally to F-16 Fighting Falcons, allowing pilots to stay in the air longer without refueling and providing the ability to jettison the expendable tanks when entering combat scenarios. Augmentees were trained on fuel tank assembly and then tasked with assembling 1 functional fuel tank within 24 hours. Allowing augmentees to become familiar with this process enables aircraft fuel systems personnel to support forward operating locations while trained augmentees provide local support for the 31st Fighter Wing. Senior Airman Serenity Wood, a fuels technician with the 31st Maintenance Squadron, said the training gave airmen the opportunity to build skills beyond their primary specialties.
2: The biggest takeaway from this training exercise is to have the different AFSCs come and work together. Since we're grabbing people from different jobs, they're one, meeting new people and learning new ways of doing things, especially in an exercise such as an external fuel tank build up, and they're also able to learn a new skill set that can help them downrange.
0: Wood also stated that this annual exercise flexes the base's mission-ready airmen and ensures the 31st Fighter Wing remains ready to generate combat air power. I'm Senior Airman Richard Rubio, AFN News.
1: That's the AFN Aviano Report. I'm Staff Sergeant Chase Frizzall.
3: Hey, we're about to leave Italy. Aren't you gonna stop?
4: Why?
3: Don't we need to get a vignette?
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4: Wow. Thanks for the help.
3: For more information, go to travel.state.com.

0: I'm not here just for the Wi-Fi. I'm here for the vibe, the coffee, the snacks, and let's be honest, a little mental rest. Sure, my laptop's open, but I've been busy eating my giant chocolate chip cookie, enjoying a cold macchiato, and sitting in this comfy chair. What's that? That's just my deadline. I'll work on it later. And if coffee's not cutting it, they've got mixed drinks too. So swing on by Cafe 31 at the La Bella Vista Club.
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1: I'm Sue Guzman, Fox News. The world today remembering country music legend and global icon Dolly Parton. Legendary singer, actress, and philanthropist died today at the age of 80. Her publicist announcing tonight that she passed away in a Nashville hospital following a brief battle with cancer. Fox's Mike Emanuel has more.
2: Dolly Parton was a beloved figure, passing away today at age 80. Known for being a prolific singer, songwriter, philanthropist, and actress during a seven-decade career, Dolly Parton inspired multiple generations of artists and fans. It was known she had been dealing with some health issues, but Dolly told People magazine last Friday, there were still so many things she wanted to achieve. Her nephew made the announcement this afternoon.
3: Rest in peace, Aunt Dolly, Aunt Granny, Gigi. May God bless Dolly Parton, and may God bless you all. She will always love you.
2: Dolly Parton had more than 60 albums and at least 24 number one hits. She was known for her bold fashion and remarkable personality.
1: Darlene Graham has won the Republican nomination for Senate in South Carolina's special primary election.
4: I want to thank President Trump for all of his support and his endorsement. Mr. President, Lindsey truly loved you and viewed you as one of his closest friends. I appreciate that bond and appreciate all that you've done for our country.
1: Graham, who had been serving as senator after being appointed to replace her late brother, Lindsey Graham, defeated Congressman Ralph Norman in that runoff and will take on Democrat Annie Andrews in November. Long lines reported outside gas station in Iran's capital.

0: As people rush to fill their tanks amid fuel shortages and fears of higher prices, this amid new U.S. sanctions, some drivers waiting 2 hours or more. 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
1: This is your News in One. Reporting for AFN Europe, I'm Navy Petty Officer Second Class Jack Hoppe. Polish pride is NATO pride. That's why U.S. service members join NATO allies and local nationals to celebrate Polish Armed Forces Day. The annual holiday commemorates the nation's victory over Soviet forces in the 1920 Battle of Warsaw. This year, the day was marked by military parades, highlighting unity across NATO and U.S.-Polish efforts to strengthen the alliance's eastern flank. A participant in the Warsaw Parade, U.S. Army Sergeant Tyler Richards, says he was excited to play a role during the momentous day.
2: It's really an honor to be here in support of our Polish brothers during their Armed Forces Day. I know this means a lot to them, so it's just great to come out and support them.
1: The holiday, first observed during the Second Polish Republic, was banned under communist rule before being officially revived in 1992. That was your News in One. I'm Navy Petty Officer Second Class, Jack Hoppe.
3: Fox Sports Studios in Los Angeles. Here's Steve DeSager.
4: The Orioles have just won 13-1 at St. Louis. Pete Alonso went 4-for-4, four RBIs, including a homer. The White Sox lead at home against Texas 11-7 in the bottom of the eighth. Boston in 11 innings on a grand slam by Jaron Duran, won 7-3 at Miami. The Red Sox have won 5 in a row. Detroit ended a 6-game losing streak, 4-1 the win against Tampa Bay. Colorado snapped a 7-game losing skid, winning at Washington 3-1. Houston defeated the Yankees in New York 9-7. Kansas City won its ninth game in a row, 5-3 at Toronto. The loss to Max Scherzer. The Mets won on a 10th inning error, 3-2 over Milwaukee. And Atlanta ended the Dodgers' 6-game winning streak, 4-3 with a run in the bottom of the eighth. The Big Ten Conference and the SEC officially banned players who signed with a pro league. LSU was signing two players who had been in NFL training camps.
3: This is the Eagle.
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2: First Class Hayden Henley on this edition of the AFN Aviano Report. 31st Force Support Squadron Postal Flight earns Postal Flight of the Year. The 31st Force Support Squadron Postal Flight earned the Headquarters Air Force Postal Flight of the Year award for their performance in 2025 at Aviano Air Base, Italy. The award highlighted the unit's dedication to operational excellence by optimizing mail processes, sustaining force morale, and amplifying connectedness through reliable postal services. The flight directly enhanced the 31st Fighter Wing's readiness and ability to generate combat air power.
3: The flight secured an excellent rating during their headquarters inspection for calendar year 2025. During this time, the flight accelerated the movement of 1.1 million pounds of mail to more than 155 million global delivery points. The flight focused on strengthening their daily workflows by digitizing postal processes, saving 2,300 administrative hours, and boosting customer approval rates by 63%. Through these improvements, the Aviano Post Office was able to boost their efficiency and sustain postal operations for units across three combatant commands. Leading up to the award, the unit spent months refining processes and enhancing daily operations, even during the holidays, where the team worked 12 to 13 hour shifts, 6 days a week, to process high volumes of mail. By overhauling these aspects of their operations, the 31st FSS Postal Flight improved their efficiency and contributions to the installation's mission, ensuring military families and airmen continue to have access to domestic mail services while stationed overseas. Technical Sergeant Christopher Whitney, 31 FSS Postal Flight Assistant Postmaster, explained the teamwork that led to the award.
4: There was no process that was left to one person to figure out. We had airman basics coming up with ideas all the way from the bottom to the top, and we kept doing a continuous process improvement. So if someone said something, we're like, yeah, let's try it. Let's see if it works. If it doesn't, lesson learned. It really was a total team collaboration effort, and there was nobody who would think, I'm just doing this because I have to. They did it because they wanted to, and that's what made the team the best.
3: Whitney also said by sustaining postal operations from NATO's southern flank, the Aviano Air Base Postal Flight strengthens the quality of life, morale, and force readiness required to keep airmen, families, and deployed personnel connected to home and the mission. I'm Senior Airman Chase Verzal, AFN News.
2: That's the AFN Aviano Report. I'm Airman First Class Hayden Henley.
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0: goes beyond the uniform. Be aware of the information you share or the apps you use. 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This app should not be used on military installations because it creates real-time street view pictures with geotags on base. 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
2: I'm like, hey, what's up? Hello. Just popped off the rotator with Aviano. I just want to chill, get myself gelato. Where should I go travel and who's got the hits, though? Just tuned into 106, I'm never letting go. And I get tuned with AFN. I just left the men to get in news on AFN. Yeah. And I can ride with 106. I'll be in the office tuning into all the hits. Yeah.
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4: I'm Colonel Nick Hague, Space Force Guardian and NASA astronaut. When I launched to the International Space Station on the NASA mission as part of the astronaut program, I was away from home for 171 days. But even on orbit, connection matters. Thanks to the American Forces Network, I stayed in touch with news, sports, and the little things that make the station feel like home. Wherever duty takes us, even into space, staying connected keeps us grounded. Semper Supra.

0: the death of Dolly Parton. A publicist revealing late Tuesday that Parton died after bravely facing a brief battle with cancer. ABC News Entertainment reporter Joelle Gargiulo.
1: To talk about her heart and her music, well, there simply isn't enough time. But let's take a listen. Jolene, 1973.
2: Jolene.
1: The next year, I Will Always Love You. Kept coming, and the music icon was inducted into the Country Music Hall of Fame in 1999.
0: Dolly Parton was 80 years old. The U.S.-Canada trade war explodes immediately after President Trump hit Canada with 50% tariffs. Canada striking back, imposing new tariffs on 700 U.S. imports beginning in less than 2 weeks. Paul Butler expressing the feelings of many Canadians about the president.
3: He's not doing any good for America. He's certainly not doing any good, honestly, for the rest of the world.
0: Warmer feelings for President Trump in South Carolina, where Darlene Graham won a special Republican primary election to fill the seat of her brother, the late Senator Lindsey Graham.
4: Mr. President, Lindsey truly loved you and viewed you as one of his closest friends. I appreciate that bond and appreciate all that you've done for our country. Our victory would not have been possible without you.
0: 7 months after a VA nurse, Alex Priddy, was shot and killed by federal agents on the streets of Minneapolis, his family speaking out for the first time to ABC News. His mother, Susan Priddy.
5: They murdered our child. I understand that immigration, there's a policy in place. I understand that. But this is not the way to do it. People need to be held responsible when they murder people in this country.
0: You're listening to ABC News.
6: This is your News in One. Reporting for AFN Europe, I'm Navy Petty Officer Second Class Jack Hoppe. Polish pride is NATO pride. That's why U.S. service members join NATO allies and local nationals to celebrate Polish Armed Forces Day. The annual holiday commemorates the nation's victory over Soviet forces in the 1920 Battle of Warsaw. This year, the day was marked by military parades, highlighting unity across NATO and U.S.

0: Polish efforts to strengthen the alliance's eastern flank. A participant in the Warsaw Parade, U.S. Army Sergeant Tyler Richards, says he was excited to play a role during the momentous day.
1: It's really an honor to be here in support of our Polish brothers during their Armed Forces Day. I know this means a lot to them, so it's just great to come out and support them.
0: The holiday, first observed during the Second Polish Republic, was banned under communist rule before being officially revived in 1992. That was your News in One. I'm Navy Petty Officer Second Class Jack Hoppe.
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3: The Angels lead against Cleveland 6-5 in the bottom of the fifth. Cleveland has a five-game winning streak on the line. And in the AL Central, the White Sox have already won 11-7 over Texas. White Sox started tonight with a two-and-a-half-game lead in the division over the Guardians. In the AL East, the Yankees still three-and-a-half games behind Tampa Bay. Yanks were beaten at home 9-7 by Houston. Tampa Bay lost 4-1 at Detroit. The Tigers snapped a six-game losing streak. Colorado, with the worst record in the National League, ended a seven-game losing streak with a 3-1 win at Washington. Boston won an 11th-inning grand slam at Miami, 7-3. Red Sox have won five straight. Kansas City won its ninth in a row. Mets got a 10th-inning win on an error. Atlanta edged the Dodgers 4-3, ending LA's six-game winning streak. The Big Ten Conference and the SEC officially banned players who have signed with a professional league.
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Good morning, Wyvern Nation. My name is DJ Fly here on AFN. Aviano the Eagle serving America's best today. It's August 26th. It's Wednesday and 7:09 a.m. Before I get into anything, I want to say RIP Dolly Parton. It's a real big shame. She was an icon and a legend of music, acting, TV, just and of lifestyle. Honestly, she was many people's consider her the mother of America for a long time. So shout out Dolly Parton, we miss you already. And you know, in your honor, of course, we're gonna play some good music today. And it's on this day in history, so we're getting into some history, some pop culture, and some birthdays, of course. So don't go anywhere. Of course, I have some Dolly Parton for you. Silver Threads and Gold, Dolly Parton.

this day in history, August 26, 1920, the 19th Amendment was officially certified. The amendment had already cleared its final constitutional hurdle when Tennessee became the 36th state to ratify it on August 18th. And 8 days later, the Secretary of State, Bainbridge Colby, officially certified the amendment. The amendment established that the right to vote could not be denied on the basis of sex, marking the culmination of decades of work by the women's suffrage movement. So on that topic, you gotta utilize your rights, guys. Not just, you know, women, men, whoever you are, you have to utilize your right to vote. It is a very important right. That's what you fought for, so you gotta utilize it. If you need help with your right to vote, or you just wanna get more information on how you can vote, especially here in Italy, because it can be kind of complicated sending your ballots back home and whatnot, I highly recommend you go to the MNFRC. That's the Military and Family Readiness Center. Essentially, that is the place for all basic domestic processes that you will want to find out more information about. If you want their number, of course, you can always call DSN 632-5407. Give them a call. They can help you vote. They can help you figure out the processes, make it easy, and you can utilize your right to vote.

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3: 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Just trying to get on base.
4: Good morning. Sorry, but the Elvis Gate is closed to inbound personally owned vehicles right now.
3: How do I get in? I need my Deja Brew.
5: Until September 15th, the Elvis Gate is closed to inbound POV traffic. Drivers entering Area F must use the north or south gates. The Elvis Gate will remain open for outbound traffic from 4 to 6 p.m. Route your morning commute to the north or south gates, but you can still use Elvis to exit during the evening commute.
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television was still extremely new at the time. And on this day in history, 1939, the first televised Major League Baseball game was broadcast. The Cincinnati Reds faced the Brooklyn Dodgers in a doubleheader at the Ebbets Field in New York, with the games broadcast experimentally by television station W2XBS, meaning only a tiny number of people actually had sets capable of watching it because of the newness of television. 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
1: The time right now is 7:35 a.m. here in Aviano. It's 66 degrees, sunny skies with a low of 64 and a high of 83 today. And over in Papa, Hungary, it's 64 degrees, mostly sunny skies with a low of 61 and a high of 84. Our conversion for today's date, August 26th, is one U.S. dollar to 84 euro cents and €1 to $1.14 USD. That's our weather. That's our conversion. And now time for some news. I'm Airman First Class Hayden Henley on this edition of the AFN Aviano Report. 57th RQS conducts Exercise Savage Jackal. U.S. Air Force pararescue men and personnel from the 57th Rescue Squadron teamed up with U.S. Marine Corps MV-22B Osprey crews from the 2nd Marine Aircraft Wing to conduct Exercise Savage Jackal across Arizona, New Mexico, and California from July 17th through the 31st. The exercise evaluated and sharpened the rescue squadron's ability to integrate air, ground, and medical elements during complex limited visibility scenarios to validate full-spectrum personnel recovery readiness and enhance joint interoperability for future missions.
2: During the two-week exercise, the squadron completed 12 personnel recovery missions across multiple environments to evaluate mission essential tasks and earn certification as a personnel recovery task force. Approximately 40 squadron members, including pararescue men, combat rescue officers, SEER specialists, and joint terminal attack controllers, earned certification as part of the exercise, which included maritime recovery, freefall infiltrations, helicopter hoist insertions, and vehicle extrications. To simulate realistic operational conditions, approximately 75% of training events were conducted at night, challenging joint rescue forces to reinforce their tactical fundamentals and execute complex missions under limited visibility. By integrating aircraft, command and control, rescue forces, and joint partners, participants identified operational gaps, improved how they operated, and bolstered confidence through repetition. The training strengthened their ability to coordinate joint personnel recovery missions and bring isolated personnel home safely. Lieutenant Colonel Haralambos Theologis, 57th RQS Commander, said that following Exercise Savage Jackal, the team leaves better prepared to tackle a wide range of contingencies with a thorough understanding of their strengths and weaknesses, and that ultimately the theater and the forces operating within it will be more secure because our teams were able to execute this training. I'm Airman First Class Charlie Guillaume, AFN News.
3: That's the AFN Aviano Report. I'm Airman First Class Hayden Henley.

NASA mathematician Katherine Johnson was born on this day in history, 1918, August 26th. Johnson spent decades calculating flight trajectories for NASA, and her work contributed to some of the most important missions of the early space program, including John Glenn's orbital flight and the Apollo missions. Her career later became widely known through the book and film Hidden Figures. Also celebrating a birthday today is actress and comedian Melissa McCarthy, born in 1970, making her 56 today, and actor Macaulay Culkin, born in 1980, making him 46. August 26th is also Women's Equality Day, chosen to commemorate the certification of the 19th Amendment on this date in 1920. Throwback to Macaulay Culkin. That was the one I did not expect today. And, you know, who doesn't love Home Alone? And that movie just reminds me of all the stuff I used to get up to when I was a kid and my parents would be out and I would just kind of have my kingdom to myself. And if you are home alone and you're thinking of something to do that could be fun, and I think it would be as well, a great way to start, especially on your birthday, is, well, learning. Of course, learning when you're a kid wasn't very fun, but utilizing free money is. There is a tuition assistance every Wednesday at 9 a.m. at the Education Center, and that's where you start your education journey. It's free money, so you can go to school and get your learning on. So definitely check it out. I would say that's pretty fun, learning about all the free money that you can use and all the opportunities that you can use to go to school and get your degree.

for time is running out. Day after day, we'll make the mundane a masterpiece. Oh my love, I take one look at you, you're taking me out.

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but you travel on. There's one day here and the next day gone. Sometimes you bend, sometimes you stand, sometimes you turn your back to the wind. There's a world.

going to do it for the hour, Wyvern Nation. My name is DJ Fly, a.k.a. Airman First Class Henley, here on AFN. Aviano the Eagle, serving America's best. It is 7:55 a.m., August 26th. It's going to be a sunny, nice day out, pretty cool. And I got MNFRC coming in for an interview right after, top of the hour. So don't go anywhere. We'll be back on the Eagle.

0: Field. I'm Sue Guzman, Fox News. The world remembering country music legend and global icon Dolly Parton, who died at the age of 80. Her publicist announcing Tuesday night that she died in a Nashville hospital following a brief battle with cancer. Fox's Mike Emanuel has more.
1: Dolly Parton was a beloved figure, passing away today at age 80, known for being a prolific singer, songwriter, philanthropist, and actress during a seven-decade career. Dolly Parton inspired multiple generations of artists and fans. It was known she had been dealing with some health issues, but Dolly told People magazine last Friday there were still so many things she wanted to achieve. Her nephew made the announcement this afternoon.
2: Rest in peace, Aunt Dolly and Granny. Gigi, may God bless Dolly Parton, and may God bless you all. She will always love you.
1: Dolly Parton had more than 60 albums and at least 24 number one hits. She was known for her bold fashion and remarkable personality.
0: Darlene Graham has won the Republican nomination for Senate in South Carolina's special primary election, defeating Republican Congressman Ralph Norman.
3: I want to thank President Trump for all of his support and his endorsement. Mr. President, Lindsey truly loved you and viewed you as one of his closest friends. I appreciate that bond and appreciate all that you've done for our country.
0: She will take on Democrat Annie Andrews in November. In Oklahoma, Tulsa businessman Mike Massey narrowly won the Republican nomination for Oklahoma governor, defeating State Attorney General Gentner Drummond after getting a boost from President Trump. And in Alaska, Daniel J. Sullivan has advanced to the general election for U.S. Senate. The November matchup is a ranked choice contest, so the incumbent Republican Senator Dan Sullivan and U.S. Representative Mallory Peltola have also advanced. 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
4: This is your Pacific Pulse. I'm Petty Officer Second Class Christian Kibler. In Indonesia, U.S. Army soldiers with 1st Battalion, 196th Infantry participate in Exercise Katria Warrior 26 at Batarudra Combat Training Center. KW-26 is a joint bilateral military training exercise with the Indonesian Army designed to build teamwork, share tactics, and improve military readiness. In Timor-Leste, the U.S. Navy-led Pacific Partnership 2026 in Dili kicks off and will run until August 26th. This is the mission's eighth return to the country and brings together service members from partner nations Canada, Germany, and New Zealand. And in the Republic of Korea, service members from the U.S. and ROC gather for a memorial ceremony at Hill 303. Participants from both nations join to remember the sacrifice during the Korean War and strengthen the U.S.-ROC alliance. This has been your Pacific Pulse. I'm Petty Officer Second Class Christian Kibler.
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6: The Big Ten Conference. And-

The SEC officially banned players who signed with a pro league. LSU was signing two guys who'd been in NFL camps. Patriots running back Travion Henderson mispracticed with an ankle injury. The mixed doubles team of Carlos Alcaraz and Serena Williams won their first rounder at the U.S. Open, but then lost a quarterfinal. In the WNBA, Dallas got a victory to clinch a playoff spot. To Major League Baseball, the White Sox beat Texas 11-7. Cleveland still 2.5 games back in the AL Central after a comeback 10-inning win at the Angels 8-6. The Guardians have won 6 in a row. Pittsburgh homered in the ninth to beat the Padres 1-0. Arizona with a late comeback edged the Cubs 5-4. Atlanta over the Dodgers 4-3 with a run in the bottom of the eighth that ends LA's 6-game winning streak. Kansas City won its ninth in a row 5-3 at Toronto. Boston won in 11 innings at Miami.

0: Good morning, Wyvern Nation. My name is DJ Fly here on AFN, Aviano the Eagle, serving America's best. Today is August 26th. It's Wednesday, 8:07 a.m., and I have a special guest in the studio. I'm joined with Sarah, a MNFRC Community Readiness Specialist. And how are you doing today?
1: I'm doing well. How are you?
0: I'm doing great. It's another great day on radio, and I'm excited to have you here. And just to get right into it, what are we talking about today?
1: Absolutely. So we are going to be talking about some employment and transitioning support. We're also going to be talking about some relocation and cultural courses. I'm also going to just touch on some dorm to doorstep course. That's kind of a little bit of an overview of what we're going to talk about today.
0: Awesome. Yeah, I'm excited to get into it. Those are all important services and classes and courses. And of course, the MNFRC provides tons of support for military families and just military in general. So we're going to get right into it after a little Bittersweet Symphony by The Verve coming your way on The Eagle.

0: Welcome back, Wyvern Nation. It is DJ Fly here on AFN. Aviano the Eagle serving you America's best. I'm joined with Sarah, an MFRC Community Readiness Specialist. And we just sort of talked about what we're talking about today. But to get right into it, Sarah, you've got some employment and transitioning support courses happening over there at the MNFRC. And I would love to hear you share some about that.
1: Sure. So we have a couple two-day courses. The first is the Virtual Boots to Business course, which is happening actually today and tomorrow from 12 to 4 p.m., but also the 8th and the 9th of September from 8 to 12, in 8 a.m. to 12 p.m. You'll learn about resources available to start a new business and how to build a business plan. Once again, this is virtual, so if you need some more information, please reach out to us. We are 632-5407. That's our DSN number. So our second two-day course is our Career and Credential Exploration course, which is happening the 21st and the 22nd of September from 8 a.m. to 4 p.m. Day one covers a self-assessment to maybe help you discover a new career path. And the second day is designed to do kind of like a deep dive into the labor market statistics once a new civilian career has been kind of established. We also have our Overseas Military Service coordinator coming, who is Miss Jessica Gagan, backed by popular demand, if I may say. Benefits, this is a benefits delivery at discharge program, and this will educate on how to file a VA disability claim. It will also discuss a window of submission and important things to know prior to getting started. And it's also like a Q&A session where you can kind of pick Miss Gagan's mind about some things. So this is about filing disability claims 180 days before discharge.
0: Yeah, definitely so, a big one for sure.
1: Absolutely.
0: I heard a lot of good things.
1: So those are kind of our employment and transitioning support courses coming up in the next month.
0: Next couple days, you know, things to look out for: Boots to Business, Career and Credential Exploration course, and of course the VA Overseas Military Benefits Delivery at Discharge Program course. It's just going to be a good one. I heard a lot of good things about that one. I kind of mentioned a lot of people have questions. If you have questions about like how to do the VA disability process, this is your time. They have that good Q&A session, and I, from what I hear, she's like an expert. I wanted to attend the last one, but I couldn't. So I might be going to this one September 21st and August 26th, 27th, 8th and 9th September, and 21, 22 September. Those are some days to look out for these courses. If you just need some ideas for what you want to do after the military, maybe you're looking to start a business or you're looking to explore a new career path, this is definitely the place for you. So, of course, head on over to the MNFRC Area F near Deja Brew, and we'll be right back. We got some more courses. This time we're talking relocation and cultural courses. So that's important here in Italy. Don't go anywhere. We got a little Wonderwall Oasis coming your way and more from Sarah at the MNFRC.

0: Welcome back, Wyvern Nation. It's DJ Fly here on the Eagle, serving America's best. I'm joined with Miss Sarah, the MNFRC Community Readiness Specialist. I got in the studio today, and we're just talking about some of their courses. We just touched on the employment and transitioning support courses that they have, and now we're kind of coming up to a fun side of things, relocation and cultural courses. These are always pretty cool because you get to learn about Italy, you get to learn about moving off base or moving here in Italy, and just sort of get a touch and feel for the base. So can you tell me a little bit about these courses?
1: Sure. So first up, we have our supplemental sponsorship training. This is going to happen the 11th of September from 9 to 10 a.m. All new sponsors should attend this course. It will highlight all of the important nuances that are special to our Aviano area, which I like to call these nuances Avianoisms. We also have our pre-arrival briefing. This is going to be virtual. This will be the 15th of September from 3:30 to 4:30 p.m. This is great for incoming members wanting to learn more about PCSing to Aviano Italy. I know Colonel Deers always says this in Wyvern Welcome. It is a beast in processing here, just from Codice Fiscale to visas to Sojournos. So this is a really great tool for those incoming members. We also have Plan My Move, which is happening the 22nd of September from 8 to 10 a.m. This is learning how to out-process from Aviano. And this is timelines and requirements for base agencies, including wine and vehicle and pet shipment. You should probably attend as soon as possible, ideally 4 months prior to your Deros. No orders are required. And once again, like I said, it's a beast in process. It's also a beast to out-process. So all interested participants can call us at 632-5407, or you can just stop by and come see us. We are building 1431 on Area F. We are right by Deja Brew, right by the post office. And we can sign you up for any of our workshops, and you can also follow us on our Facebook and Instagram pages.
0: Definitely. Thank you so much for sharing. Honestly, those are some great courses, and yeah, like you said, it is a beast to get in and out of this place, but it's worth it, so you might as well attend these briefings early and just make sure you have all the information, and the MNFRC's got you. And on that topic, the MNFRC has you. If you're moving out of the dorms, they got their dorms to doorstep workshop. That's what we're talking about up next. It is a pretty necessary thing. It's actually very necessary to attend if you're moving off base from the dorms. So stay tuned. We got one more song, and we are coming back with Sarah from the MNFRC.

0: Nation. It's DJ Fly here on the Eagle, serving you America's best. I'm joined with Sarah, an MNFRC community readiness specialist, and we just touched on some of their courses, the employment and transitioning support courses, the relocation and cultural courses, and now we are hitting the dorms to doorstep workshop. Can you tell me a little bit about the purpose of this workshop, Sarah?
1: Sure. So the purpose of the workshop is to assist members to understand kind of the process and be fiscal ready to move from unaccompanied housing to off-base locations. So moving from the dorms into the community of Aviano or Sicile or wherever they choose. Workshops will cover like allowances and deposit amounts needed and budget considerations, and maybe managing your monthly budget. So we will also have some briefers from the dorm managers and housing and FMO and home fuels. So I know people are steadily moving out of the dorms because they are now renovating them. So this is a great resource to have to kind of help you get prepared for that fiscally. Also, if you need to sign up for any of the courses that were mentioned in this section, once again, our DSN is 632-5407, or you can always stop by the MFRC. Also, you can follow our Facebook page, which is Aviano MFRC, and then our Instagram, which is Aviano_MFRC. So those are some places where you can follow us.
0: Yeah, definitely some great courses and briefs today, especially that last workshop. I just took it, so it is very intimidating, but they do a great job making it easy to understand and digest. And of course, they're always there for you. And thank you for coming on today, Sarah. You did great. I know you're a little nervous, but you killed it. You knocked it out of the park. And you know, I'm sure you are excited to see some new faces over there coming in to ask for help at the MNFRC. So go check them out. Area F, you got it. And we got more music on the Eagle. Thank you, and have a good day, Sarah.
1: Thank you so much.

0: Hey, are you ready for our trip? I'm telling you, we are going to hit so many countries. 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
1: Yeah, about that. I think we need to get a few more things.
0: Like what? 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
0: Wow, I had no idea. 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
1: The time right now is 8:40 a.m. Here in Aviano, it's 71 degrees, low is 64 and a high of 83. Sunny skies. And over in Papa, Hungary, it's 68 degrees, mostly sunny skies with a low of 61 and a high of 84. Our conversion for today's date, August 26th, is $1 to 84 euro cents and €1 to $1.14 USD. That's our weather. That's our conversion. And now time for some news.
2: Airman First Class Charlie Guillaume. On this edition of the AFN Aviano Report, 31st Med Group hosts 179th Cyberspace Swing for integrated medical training. The 31st Medical Group hosted airmen from Ohio's 179th Cyberspace Wing for integrated medical training from July 13th through the 24th at Aviano Air Base, Italy. During the training, both units leveraged virtual reality platforms and unique medical experiences to fulfill readiness requirements, ensuring Wyvern medics remain a lethal, ready force capable of delivering patient care during any real-world contingency.
3: The 31st Medical Group Education and Training Simulation Center served as the strategic hub for integrated medical operations as active duty medics collaborated with the guardsmen. The integrated training allowed personnel to maintain comprehensive medical readiness program requirements, focusing on advanced trauma and clinical care simulations. By utilizing the specialized equipment, both units gained repetitions in realistic high-stress environments. This collaboration directly highlighted the 31st Medical Group's advanced infrastructure and its role in facilitating total force integration. By combining the specialized career knowledge of guard medics with the active duty advanced training capabilities at Aviano, the training forged a stronger joint medical force. Eugene Bryan, 31st Medical Group Medical Simulation Coordinator, explained how this interaction enhances readiness and the operational capabilities of the base.
4: It gives us an opportunity to work together just as like we may do in a deployed environment. Some of these folks have some pretty extensive knowledge and medical training in their civilian jobs that they're able to bring to us and help us enhance our training. Conversely, we have a great space for them to utilize our training space, our training resources to have a culminating event of training together.
3: Bryan also states that working as a unified team boosts readiness and ensures the 31st Fighter Wing remains prepared to deliver patient care in any environment. I'm Senior Airman Chase Verzal, AFN News.
2: That's the AFN Aviano Report. I'm Airman First Class Charlie Guillaume.

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That's going to do it for the hour. Wyvern Nation, thank you for listening. Coming up next, after Thank You by Dido and Top of the Hour News and Sports, is A Weird Wednesday, a Wednesday staple just to get you through this remainder of the week. I got you. Don't go anywhere. We'll be back 8:57 a.m. August 26th on The Eagle.

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1: To talk about her heart and her music, well, there simply isn't enough time. But let's take a listen. Jolene, 1973.
2: Jolene.
1: The next year, I Will Always Love You. Kept coming, and the music icon was inducted into the Country Music Hall of Fame in 1999.
0: Dolly Parton was 80 years old. The U.S.-Canada trade war explodes immediately after President Trump hit Canada with 50% tariffs. Canada striking back, imposing new tariffs on 700 U.S. imports beginning in less than 2 weeks. Paul Butler expressing the feelings of many Canadians about the president.
3: He's not doing any good for America. He's certainly not doing any good, honestly, for the rest of the world.
0: Warmer feelings for President Trump in South Carolina, where Darlene Graham won a special Republican primary election to fill the seat of her brother, the late Senator Lindsey Graham.
4: Mr. President, Lindsey truly loved you and viewed you as one of his closest friends. I appreciate that bond and appreciate all that you've done for our country. Our victory would not have been possible without you.
0: 7 months after a VA nurse, Alex Priddy, was shot and killed by federal agents on the streets of Minneapolis, his family speaking out for the first time to ABC News. His mother, Susan Priddy.
5: They murdered our child. I understand that immigration, there's a policy in place. I understand that. But this is not the way to do it. People need to be held responsible when they murder people in this country.
0: You're listening to...
6: This is your News in One. Reporting for AFN Europe, I'm Navy Petty Officer Second Class Jack Hoppe. Polish pride is NATO pride. That's why U.S. service members join NATO allies and local nationals to celebrate Polish Armed Forces Day. The annual holiday commemorates the nation's victory over Soviet forces in the 1920 Battle of Warsaw. This year, the day was marked by military parades, highlighting unity across NATO and U.S.-Polish efforts to strengthen the alliance's eastern flank. A participant in the Warsaw Parade, U.S. Army Sergeant Tyler Richards, says he was excited to play a role during the momentous day.
7: It's really an honor to be here in support of our Polish brothers during their Armed Forces Day. I know this means a lot to them, so it's just great to come out and support them.
6: The holiday, first observed during the Second Polish Republic, was banned under communist rule before being officially revived in 1992. That was your News in One. I'm Navy Petty Officer Second Class Jack Hoppe.
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9: The Big Ten Conference and the SEC officially banned players who signed with a pro league. LSU was signing two guys who'd been in NFL camps. Patriots running back Travion Henderson missed practice with an ankle injury. The mixed doubles team of Carlos Alcaraz and Serena Williams won their first rounder at the U.S. Open, but then lost a quarterfinal. In the WNBA, Dallas got a victory to clinch a playoff spot. To Major League Baseball, the White Sox beat Texas 11-7. Cleveland still 2.5 games back in the AL Central after a comeback 10-inning win at the Angels 8-6. The Guardians have won six in a row. Pittsburgh homered in the ninth to beat the Padres 1-0. Arizona

0: With a late comeback, edged the Cubs 5-4. Atlanta over the Dodgers 4-3 with a run in the bottom of the eighth that ends LA's six-game winning streak. Kansas City won its ninth in a row, 5-3 at Toronto. Boston won in 11 innings at Miami.
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0: homesick, a little homesick, a little homesick for somebody.
1: It is a weird Wednesday. Good morning, Wyvern Nation. My name is DJ Fly here on AFN, the Eagle, serving you America's best. It's August 26th, and today we've got a high school football player who spent practice with a venomous surprise hiding inside his helmet, a bird that's literally half male and half female, and a woman who accidentally flushed her wedding ring down a train toilet and somehow got it back. So it's getting weird on Weird Wednesday. Don't go anywhere. I got some great music, some great radio for you, all on the Eagle, serving America's best.
2: Hey, yeah, I wanna shoot, baby, shoot.
3: Oh, how you doing, baby? Shoot. No, not you. You, shoot. The bow-legged one. Yeah. What's your name? Damn,

high school football player in Maumelle, Arkansas, recently practiced for about an hour before realizing something in his helmet didn't quite feel right. So he took it off and he showed his coach. Hidden behind the padding was a venomous cottonmouth snake. Animal control was called, and the workers actually had to submerge the helmet in water to convince the snake to come out. The director of Maumelle Animal Services said he'd removed snakes from car vents, engines, purses, and backpacks before, but never from a football helmet. Luckily, the player wasn't bitten. 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What a scary snake. How about a good snake? And I'm talking about Cobra Clinic. 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

0: B7. 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
9: His utilities stay so low, the gas company pays him each month. He gets a promo now every year simply by putting his name on his EPB. When he shops at the commissary, he never has to show his ID. He is the most interesting airman in Aviano.
10: I don't always travel, but when I do, I book with ITT. Stay adventurous, my friends.

Research outside Chicago recently documented an extremely rare bobolink, which is a bird with a pretty incredible appearance. One side of the bird had male plumage while the other had female plumage. It's called bilateral gynandromorph, a rare condition where an animal develops male characteristics on one side of its body and female characteristics on the other. These words are weird too. Even stranger, researchers observed that the bird behaved like a male and it attracted a female mate, successfully reproduced, and helped raise chicks. So it wasn't just a strange looking bird someone photographed once. Researchers actually got to watch it live and its normal life, despite being biologically divided down the middle. I'm in the middle of deciding between two amazing trips with information, tickets, and travel. An amazing travel service here on base that lets you go in and around Italy hassle-free with their amazing chartering services. So definitely check them out. You can see all their trips on 31fss.com or, of course, visit them in the BX on Area F. Get out there and travel in Italy today.

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1: The time is 9:34 a.m. and here in Aviano, it's 75 degrees, sunny skies with a low of 64 and a high of 83 today. Over in Papa Hungary, it's 71 degrees, sunny skies with a low of 61 and a high of 83. And our conversion for today's date, August 26, is $1 to 84 euro cents and €1 to $1.14 USD. That's our weather. That's our conversion. And now it's time for some news. I'm Airman First Class Hayden Henley on this edition of the AFN Aviano Report. 31st Force Support Squadron Postal Flight earns Postal Flight of the Year. The 31st Force Support Squadron Postal Flight earned the Headquarters Air Force Postal Flight of the Year award for their performance in 2025 at Aviano Air Base, Italy. The award highlighted the unit's dedication to operational excellence by optimizing mail processes, sustaining force morale, and amplifying connectedness through reliable postal services. The flight directly enhanced the 31st Fighter Wing's readiness and ability to generate combat air power.
2: The flight secured an excellent rating during their headquarters inspection for calendar year 2025. During this time, the flight accelerated the movement of 1.1 million pounds of mail to more than 155 million global delivery points. The flight focused on strengthening their daily workflows by digitizing postal processes, saving 2,300 administrative hours, and boosting customer approval rates by 63%. Through these improvements, the Aviano Post Office was able to boost their efficiency and sustain postal operations for units across three combatant commands. Leading up to the award, the unit spent months refining processes and enhancing daily operations, even during the holidays, where the team worked 12 to 13 hour shifts, 6 days a week, to process high volumes of mail. By overhauling these aspects of their operations, the 31st FSS Postal Flight improved their efficiency and contributions to the installation's mission, ensuring military families and airmen continue to have access to domestic mail services while stationed overseas. Technical Sergeant Christopher Whitney, 31 FSS Postal Flight Assistant Postmaster, explained the teamwork that led to the award.
3: There was no process that was left to one person to figure out. We had airman basics coming up with ideas all the way from the bottom to the top, and we kept doing a continuous process improvement. So if someone said something, we're like, yeah, let's try it. Let's see if it works. If it doesn't, lesson learned. It really was a total team collaboration effort, and there was nobody who would think, I'm just doing this because I have to. They did it because they wanted to, and that's what made the team the best.
2: Whitney also said by sustaining postal operations from NATO's southern flank, the Aviano Air Base Postal Flight strengthens the quality of life, morale, and force readiness required to keep airmen, families, and deployed personnel connected to home and the mission. I'm Senior Airman Chase Verzal, AFN News.
1: That's the AFN Aviano Report. I'm Airman First Class Hayden.

Still ahead, if you've ever dropped something into a toilet and immediately accepted that it belongs to the sewer now, well, New Jersey Transit employees, they've got you.

woman riding in a New Jersey transit train recently had about the worst bathroom accident imaginable. Her wedding ring fell into the toilet, and she accidentally flushed it. Instead of writing the ring off as gone forever, transit employees took the train out of service, and they started looking for it. Workers dismantled part of the train's toilet system, searched through it, and actually found the ring. They were able to reunite it with its owner. Somebody on that maintenance crew definitely deserves a significantly bigger raise than the employee of the month Spark parking spot. For more weird news, download AFN Go, free app on the Apple App Store and Google Play Store. 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

that's going to do it for the hour, Wyvern Nation. It's 9:56 a.m., August 26th. I'm DJ Fly, a.k.a. Airman First Class Henley, and this is The Eagle. Coming up next, after top of the hour news and sports, and a little Ozzy Osbourne is Wait, That's Legal? Wednesday coming your way. Don't go anywhere. Top of the hour news and sports coming up next.

0: it was known she had been dealing with some health issues, but Dolly told People magazine last Friday there were still so many things she wanted to achieve. Her nephew made the announcement this afternoon.
1: Rest in peace, Aunt Dolly and Granny. Gigi, may God bless Dolly Parton, and may God bless you all. She will always love you.
0: Dolly Parton had more than 60 albums and at least 24 number one hits. She was known for her bold fashion and remarkable personality.
2: Darlene Graham wins the Republican nomination for Senate in South Carolina.
3: The sister of the late Senator Lindsey Graham defeated Congressman Ralph Norman in Tuesday's GOP primary runoff. Graham thanked President Trump, who endorsed her.
4: Lindsey truly loved you and viewed you as one of his closest friends. I appreciate that bond and appreciate all that you've done for our country. Our victory would not have been possible without you, and we are truly grateful.
3: Graham was appointed to her brother's seat last month by South Carolina Governor Henry McMaster. Chris DeMeo, Fox News.
2: In Oklahoma, Tulsa businessman Mike Massey narrowly won the Republican nomination for Oklahoma governor after getting a boost from President Trump. And in Alaska, Republican Daniel J. Sullivan advances to the general election for U.S. Senate. The November matchup is a ranked choice contest. 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
5: This is your News in One. Reporting for AFN Europe, I'm Navy Petty Officer Second Class Jack Hoppe. Polish pride is NATO pride. That's why U.S. service members join NATO allies and local nationals to celebrate Polish Armed Forces Day. The annual holiday commemorates the nation's victory over Soviet forces in the 1920 Battle of Warsaw. This year, the day was marked by military parades, highlighting unity across NATO and U.S.-Polish efforts to strengthen the alliance's eastern flank. A participant in the Warsaw Parade, U.S. Army Sergeant Tyler Richards, says he was excited to play a role during the momentous day.
6: It's really an honor to be here in support of our Polish brothers during their Armed Forces Day. I know this means a lot to them, so it's just great to come out and support them.
5: The holiday, first observed during the Second Polish Republic, was banned under communist rule before being officially revived in 1992. That was your News in One. I'm Navy Petty Officer Second Class Jack Hoppe.
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8: The Big Ten Conference and the SEC officially banned players who signed with a pro league. LSU was signing two guys who'd been in NFL camps. Patriots running back Travion Henderson missed practice with an ankle injury. The mixed doubles team of Carlos Alcaraz and Serena Williams won their first rounder at the U.S. Open, but then lost a quarterfinal. In the WNBA, Dallas got a victory to clinch a playoff spot. To Major League Baseball, the White Sox beat Texas 11-7. Cleveland still 2.5 games back in the AL Central after a comeback 10-inning win at the Angels 8-6. The Guardians have won 6 in a row. Pittsburgh homered in the ninth to beat the Padres 1-0. Arizona with a late comeback edged the Cubs 5-4. Atlanta over the Dodgers 4-3 with a run in the bottom of the eighth that ends LA's 6-game winning streak. Kansas City won its ninth in a row 5-3 at Toronto. Boston won in 11 innings at Miami.
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Rover Nation. My name is DJ Fly here on AFN Aviano the Eagle, serving America's best. Today's August 26th, 10:08 a.m., and it's Wednesday. Wait, that's legal? Wednesday. And we're looking at three things that sound like they should be against the law, but they aren't. Today we've got a bizarre way you're allowed to legally catch dinner, a place where you can drive without a traditional driver's license in a state where flamethrowers are a lot more legal than you'd expect. So stay tuned for Wait, That's Legal Wednesday. Everybody Talks Neon Trees coming your way right now.

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6: Good morning. Sorry, but the Elvis Gate is closed to inbound personally owned vehicles right now.
5: How do I get in? I need my Deja Brew.
7: Until September 15th, the Elvis Gate is closed to inbound POV traffic. Drivers entering Area F must use the north or south gates. The Elvis Gate will remain open for outbound traffic from 4 to 6 p.m. Route your morning commute to the north or south gates, but you can still use Elvis to exit during the evening commute. Headed to the Elvis Gate? Remember, no left turns into the gate area. Instead, continue down to the roundabout, turn around, and enter by turning right.
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parts of Pennsylvania, members of Amish communities can legally operate horse-drawn buggies on public roads without having a driver's license. That's because a buggy isn't legally treated the same way as a motor vehicle. There's still safety requirements, and Pennsylvania still requires things like lights, reflectors, and a slow-moving vehicle emblem on many animal-drawn vehicles. But the person holding the reins doesn't need to pass a traditional driver's test just to use the road. So you can legally enter traffic without a driver's license, provided your vehicle has 1 horsepower in the most literal way possible. If you want to up your own horsepower, get your run in on the new track on Area F. It's the best way to get fit to fight today, and the weather's cooling down, so it's going to be nice out there.

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1: The time is 10:34 a.m. here in Aviano. It's 77 degrees, sunny skies with a low of 64 and a high of 83. Great weather today. Over in Papa Hungary, it's 75 degrees, sunny skies with a low of 61 and a high of 83. And our conversion for today's date, August 26th, is one U.S. dollar to 84 euro cents and 1 euro to $1.14 USD. That's our weather. That's our conversion. And now time for some news. I'm Airman First Class Hayden Henley on this edition of the AFN Aviano Report. 57th RQS conducts Exercise Savage Jackal. U.S. Air Force pararescue men and personnel from the 57th Rescue Squadron teamed up with U.S. Marine Corps MV-22B Osprey crews from the 2nd Marine Aircraft Wing to conduct Exercise Savage Jackal across Arizona, New Mexico, and California from July 17th through the 31st. The exercise evaluated and sharpened the rescue squadron's ability to integrate air, ground, and medical elements during complex limited visibility scenarios to validate full-spectrum personnel recovery readiness and enhance joint interoperability for future missions.
2: During the two-week exercise, the squadron completed 12 personnel recovery missions across multiple environments to evaluate mission essential tasks and earn certification as a personnel recovery task force. Approximately 40 squadron members, including pararescue men, combat rescue officers, SEER specialists, and joint terminal attack controllers, earned certification as part of the exercise, which included maritime recovery, freefall infiltrations, helicopter hoist insertions, and vehicle extrications. To simulate realistic operational conditions, approximately 75% of training events were conducted at night, challenging joint rescue forces to reinforce their tactical fundamentals and execute complex missions under limited visibility. By integrating aircraft, command and control, rescue forces, and joint partners, participants identified operational gaps, improved how they operated, and bolstered confidence through repetition. The training strengthened their ability to coordinate joint personnel recovery missions and bring isolated personnel home safely. Lieutenant Colonel Herolombus Theologis, 57th RQS Commander, said that following Exercise Savage Jackal, the team leaves better prepared to tackle a wide range of contingencies with a thorough understanding of their strengths and weaknesses, and that ultimately the theater and the forces operating within it will be more secure because our teams were able to execute this training. I'm Airman First Class Charlie Guillaume, AFN News.
1: That's the AFN Aviano Report. I'm Airman First Class Hayden.

0: Are you feeling me? Let's do something. Let's make a bet.
1: Still ahead, something capable of shooting a stream of fire doesn't count as a firearm under federal law. Pretty interesting. Find out more by staying tuned.

the federal level in the United States, flamethrowers aren't regulated as firearms. That's because federal firearm laws define firearms around weapons that expel a projectile. A flamethrower doesn't shoot a projectile, so it falls outside that definition. And that means there's no general federal firearms license required to simply own one. States and local governments can still, of course, oppose their own its restrictions, so this definitely isn't a universal thing. California, for example, regulates flamethrowers capable of projecting flame beyond a certain distance, but in much of the country, federal law treats owning a flamethrower very differently from owning a gun. Turns out it doesn't shoot bullets, it shoots fire, is a legally meaningful distinction. I'll tell you what's really fire, though. AFN Now, free app on the Apple App Store and Google Play Store, lets you stream tons of sports, shows, documentaries, and more, all from the comfort of your phone at your fingertips. 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
1: 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Silver? 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
0: Bronze. 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It's like CrossFit all over again.
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that's going to do it for Wednesday Wyvern Nation. My name is DJ Fly, a.k.a. Airman First Class Henley, on the Eagle serving America's best. 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

0: actress, businesswoman. Americans are remembering the woman who was born in a Smoky Mountains cabin, fourth of 12 kids, and made herself into the rarest of icons where only one name is needed. Fan Amanda Robinson in Nashville.
1: I personally didn't even know that she was sick, so I didn't. It was a shock.
0: In fact, her publicist now says Dolly Parton passed away after a brief battle with cancer. After decades making music, ABC's David Muir says she took Hollywood by storm.
2: In 1980, she was convinced by Jane Fonda to join Jane and Lily Tomlin in 9 to 5. Dolly famously writing the song that defined the movie.
3: Popped in my head one day.
2: Jane Fonda, through the years, remembering Dolly Parton showing up to that movie set, having memorized her own lines and everyone else's lines, too.
4: When Dolly showed up the first day, she had learned the entire script, everybody's lines, everything. She didn't know that she didn't have to learn everything.
2: That song, shooting to number one, earning a Grammy Award and an Oscar nomination.
0: Dolly Parton will be laid to rest in a private funeral for family. She was 80 years old. Coincidentally, the next tropical storm that forms in the Atlantic is scheduled to be named Dolly. South Carolina Republicans looking to send another Graham to the Senate. Darlene Graham, projected to win the GOP primary in the race for a full term in the seat that her late brother Lindsey Graham held.
5: I continue to miss Lindsey every day, and there is still a big hole in my heart.
0: She'll face a pediatrician, Annie Andrews, in November. Canada stepping up the trade fight with the U.S. after President Trump imposed steep new tariffs. Canada going up to 50% on U.S. goods. This is ABC.
6: Today's Federal Newscast, the National Guard Bureau's specialized unit for sexual assault cases, has some room for improvement in its investigative processes. A review by the Pentagon's Inspector General found that the Office of Complex Investigations did not have processes in place to consistently prepare investigative plans, nor did it adequately document instances where investigators couldn't gather the evidence they needed. And the National Archives and Records Administration has some answers for agencies on how to apply the Federal Records Act to artificial intelligence. In an August 21st memo, NARA explains that an agency's use of an AI platform does not in and of itself result in the creation of a federal record, but agencies should consider whether AI-generated materials constitute a record, including whether the agency relies on its decision-making, uses it to conduct official business, circulates the material to others, or incorporates it into an agency system. Find these stories and more at federalnewsnetwork.com. I'm Eric White.
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8: The Big Ten Conference and the SEC officially banned players who signed with a pro league. LSU was signing two guys who'd been in NFL camps. Patriots running back Travion Henderson missed practice with an ankle injury. The mixed doubles team of Carlos Alcaraz and Serena Williams won their first rounder at the U.S. Open, but then lost a quarterfinal. In the WNBA, Dallas got a victory to clinch a playoff spot. To Major League Baseball, the White Sox beat Texas 11-7. Cleveland still 2.5 games back in the AL Central after a comeback 10-inning win at the Angels 8-6. The Guardians have won 6 in a row. Pittsburgh homered in the ninth to beat the Padres 1-0. Arizona with a late comeback edged the Cubs 5-4. Atlanta over the Dodgers 4-3 with a run in the bottom of the eighth that ends LA's 6-game winning streak. Kansas City won its ninth in a row 5-3 at Toronto. Boston won in 11 innings at Miami.
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4: 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And when we get the science right, every child gets the future they deserve.
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0: 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Hosting a partisan fundraiser? Prohibited.
1: When it comes to political activities, there's a bunch of things that service members and federal employees can't do. We've only got 30 seconds, so let me just take this time to remind you to check in with the folks at your legal office. They'll be able to help you out and answer any questions you might have about, well, this stuff.
0: Prohibited.
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6: This day in Army history, August 26th, 1776. The Battle of Long Island began during the Revolutionary War. The Continental Army attempted to hold New York City against a superior British force. Washington split his forces in Manhattan and on Brooklyn Heights at the western edge of Long Island. With 20,000 men, British General William Howe began maneuvering against the Americans. He attacked the rear of the Continental forces, and despite a valiant defense by the Maryland and Delaware Continentals, the whole American front crumpled. A gallant but futile charge by the 1st Maryland Regiment temporarily checked the British advance. On August 29th and 30th, a dramatic overnight evacuation across the East River to Manhattan saved the Continental Army. But New York would soon fall into British hands for the rest of the war. For more information about the Army's proud history, go to history.army.mil.
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7: I'm Colonel Nick Hague, Space Force Guardian and NASA astronaut. 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

0: U.S. Senator Darlene Graham won the Republican primary runoff against Congressman Ralph Norman to advance in the general election. She paid tribute to her late brother, U.S. Senator Lindsey Graham, whose seat she's seeking to hold for a full term.
1: Our state and nation are much better and safer because of him.
0: Graham will face pediatrician Democrat Annie Andrews in November. South Carolina has not elected a Democrat senator since 1998. Canada starts back in the trade war with President Trump, slapping tariffs on $20 billion worth of U.S. goods. Those duties hit everything from steel and farm equipment to cheese and cosmetics and motorcycles and even toilet paper, some as high as 50%. And stock futures are mixed after finishing yesterday higher as tech and chip stocks rebounded. S&P futures down 4 and Dow futures are up 37. 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
2: This is your News in One. Reporting for AFN Europe, I'm Navy Petty Officer Second Class Jack Hoppe. Polish pride is NATO pride. That's why U.S. service members join NATO allies and local nationals to celebrate Polish Armed Forces Day. The annual holiday commemorates the nation's victory over Soviet forces in the 1920 Battle of Warsaw. This year, the day was marked by military parades, highlighting unity across NATO and U.S.-Polish efforts to strengthen the alliance's eastern flank. A participant in the Warsaw Parade, U.S. Army Sergeant Tyler Richards, says he was excited to play a role during the momentous day.
3: It's really an honor to be here in support of our Polish brothers during their Armed Forces Day. I know this means a lot to them, so it's just great to come out and support them.
2: The holiday, first observed during the Second Polish Republic, was banned under communist rule before being officially revived in 1992. That was your News in One. I'm Navy Petty Officer Second Class Jack Hoppe.
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5: The Big Ten Conference and the SEC officially banned players who signed with a pro league. LSU was signing two guys who'd been in NFL camps. Patriots running back Travion Henderson missed practice with an ankle injury. The mixed doubles team of Carlos Alcaraz and Serena Williams won their first rounder at the U.S. Open, but then lost a quarterfinal. In the WNBA, Dallas got a victory to clinch a playoff spot. To Major League Baseball, the White Sox beat Texas 11-7. Cleveland still 2.5 games back in the AL Central after a comeback 10-inning win at the Angels 8-6. The Guardians have won 6 in a row. Pittsburgh homered in the 9th to beat the Padres 1-0. Arizona with a late comeback edged the Cubs 5-4. Atlanta over the Dodgers 4-3 with a run in the bottom of the 8th that ends LA's 6-game winning streak. Kansas City won its 9th in a row 5-3 at Toronto. Boston won in 11 innings at Miami.
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1: This is water. Can you feel this, Helen? W-A-T-E-R. Yes, water! Helen, it's water! And this is a doll!
0: By pressing her fingers into her teacher's hands, Helen Keller was able to spell, and at long last, she could see hope and a bright future.
1: Yes, Helen, D-O-L-L, doll!
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0: Imagine, if you will, devices that would allow you to access information about anything from anywhere. Small enough to fit inside your pocket. These remarkable instruments...
1: Let's skip down to where it says all information stored on laptops, tablets, and removable media to be given the same care as stuff on your government desktop and network systems, okay?
0: Highly illogical.
1: What?
0: Live long and prosper.
1: Oh, come on.
0: Fascinating. Captain.
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3: 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I'm Petty Officer Second Class Christian Kibler. 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I'm Petty Officer Second Class Christian Kibler.
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1: Let's get started, shall we?
2: Okay.
1: Today we're discussing the book, What to Expect When You Don't Know What to Expect. So what do you think?
2: You know what? 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
4: 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Same thing regarding your government computer. 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
6: I'm Colonel Nick Hague, Space Force Guardian and NASA astronaut. 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
1: From ABC News, I'm Wayne Cabot. We now know that Dolly Parton died after a brief battle with cancer. What we may not have known is this. We haven't heard the last of Dolly Parton. Turns out she left us a gift, an unreleased song, to be unveiled on what would be her 100th birthday, titled My Place in History. It's being preserved now in the Dollywood Resort, Pigeon Forge, Tennessee, in a locked chestnut box to be opened in 2046. It'll be here before you know it. Among the tributes this morning, the Grand Ole Opry doing a special show Saturday. The Pacific Wheel lighted up in pink on the Santa Monica Pier. Flags above the White House at half staff. Broadway paying tribute. Here's ABC News entertainment reporter Joelle Gargiulo.
2: Dolly Parton's 9-to-5 co-star Jane Fonda writing in part, "More than anyone I have ever known, Dolly will always be with us because she was so present, so powerful, so generous and playful that she is woven into all our lives and hearts forever." Sally Field took to social media.

0: Mather's Senate seat.
1: Democrats, they got what they wanted.
0: The opponent, Ralph Norman, there more bitter than sweet. Darlene Graham to face Democratic nominee and pediatrician Annie Andrews in November. At least three American tourists are reported missing in a sudden flood in Nepal. Ukraine has resumed drone attacks on Moscow overnight into this morning, hours after a plane left carrying the CIA director John Ratcliffe to Moscow for an unannounced visit. You're listening to ABC News.
2: 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Eligibility requires the seller to have owned the home for at least 2 years. In addition, the home must have been used as a primary residence for 2 out of the previous 5 years. This means that this test can be met by living in a home for at least 730 days prior to the sale, 2 years of the 5-year period. These days need not be consecutive to qualify. For more information, refer to Publication 523, Selling Your Home, which can be found at www.irs.gov. 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
4: The Big Ten Conference and the SEC officially banned players who signed with a pro league. LSU was signing two guys who'd been in NFL camps. Patriots running back Travion Henderson missed practice with an ankle injury. The mixed doubles team of Carlos Alcaraz and Serena Williams won their first rounder at the U.S. Open, but then lost a quarterfinal. In the WNBA, Dallas got a victory to clinch a playoff spot. To Major League Baseball, the White Sox beat Texas 11-7. Cleveland still 2.5 games back in the AL Central after a comeback 10-inning win at the Angels 8-6. The Guardians have won 6 in a row. Pittsburgh homered in the ninth to beat the Padres 1-0. Arizona with a late comeback edged the Cubs 5-4. Atlanta over the Dodgers 4-3 with a run in the bottom of the eighth that ends LA's 6-game winning streak. Kansas City won its 9th in a row 5-3 at Toronto. Boston won in 11 innings at Miami.
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6: 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Though the Continental Army faced a fierce defeat, General George Washington retreated across the East River, ensuring the fight for American independence would endure. And this has been this week's Reflective Moments of America's Military. 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

0: 'cause I feel way too fabulous.
1: Hi-ho, smi-ho. Hang on a sec. Hey, Doc, where's Dopey?
2: Gentlemen, it appears Dopey's little problem, shall we say, is leading him into great danger.
1: Leading him into great danger? What about us? Our job's tough enough without us being down a man.
3: Drug abuse doesn't just affect the person using and abusing. It also has a negative impact on the unit's mission and readiness. If you or someone you know needs help, see your medical professional or chaplain.
4: So you think you had the worst family ever? Really? My dad thought kids should be seen and not heard. We had to go around whispering to each other just to communicate. But hey, lucky you. You belong to a military family. And that means you've got a family advocacy program with a bunch of cool ideas to help your family deal with stress, communicate better, and even be better parents. Yeah, wish we'd had family advocacy. Oh, hey, gotta go. My brother's here. Dude, you can speak up now. We're grown men.
5: This day in Army history, August 26th, 1776. The Battle of Long Island began during the Revolutionary War. The Continental Army attempted to hold New York City against a superior British force. Washington split his forces in Manhattan and on Brooklyn Heights at the western edge of Long Island. With 20,000 men, British General William Howe began maneuvering against the Americans. He attacked the rear of the Continental forces, and despite a valiant defense by the Maryland and Delaware Continentals, the whole American front crumpled. A gallant but futile charge by the 1st Maryland Regiment temporarily checked the British advance. On August 29th and 30th, a dramatic overnight evacuation across the East River to Manhattan saved the Continental Army. But New York would soon fall into British hands for the rest of the war. For more information about the Army's proud history, go to history.army.mil.
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0: Eagle.
1: She'll never be forgotten. I'm Carmen Roberts, Fox News. Fans around the world are remembering Dolly Parton for her incredible musical talent and spirit. In 2018, she told Fox and Friends,
2: "You got to be true to yourself. You got to stand up for what you believe in, especially to the young girls. You got to believe in yourself. You've got to be willing to sacrifice for whatever that dream of yours is."
1: Her representatives say the 80-year-old icon passed away yesterday from cancer and will always be remembered for her music, acting, business savvy, and her humor and generosity. Interim South Carolina U.S. Senator Darlene Graham won the primary runoff yesterday to advance to the general election. Many see her as a victory test for President Trump's endorsement.
3: The president strongly backed her. She is new to politics after the sudden passing of her brother, Lindsey Graham.
4: I know he's looking down right now. Very proud.
3: The Graham campaign believes the president did all he could to help her across the finish line.
1: Fox's Mike Emanuel. In November, Graham will face off against pediatrician Democrat Annie Andrews in a state where Democrats haven't won a statewide election in 2 decades. Canada retaliates with up to 50% tariffs on hundreds of U.S. products to match the levies from the U.S.
5: 50% on American steel and

0: says he was excited to play a role during the momentous day.
1: It's really an honor to be here in support of our Polish brothers during their Armed Forces Day. I know this means a lot to them, so it's just great to come out and support them.
0: The holiday, first observed during the Second Polish Republic, was banned under communist rule before being officially revived in 1992. That was your News in One. I'm Navy Petty Officer Second Class Jack Hoppe.
2: From the Fox Sports Studios in Los Angeles, here's Steve DeSager.
3: The Big Ten Conference and the SEC officially banned players who signed with a pro league. LSU was signing two guys who'd been in NFL camps. Patriots running back Travion Henderson missed practice with an ankle injury. The mixed doubles team of Carlos Alcaraz and Serena Williams won their first rounder at the U.S. Open, but then lost a quarterfinal. In the WNBA, Dallas got a victory to clinch a playoff spot. To Major League Baseball, the White Sox beat Texas 11-7. Cleveland still 2.5 games back in the AL Central after a comeback 10-inning win at the Angels 8-6. The Guardians have won 6 in a row. Pittsburgh homered in the ninth to beat the Padres 1-0. Arizona with a late comeback edged the Cubs 5-4. Atlanta 4-3 with a run in the bottom of the eighth that ends LA's 6-game winning streak. Kansas City won its ninth in a row 5-3 at Toronto. Boston won in 11 innings at Miami.
4: Whoa. This isn't right. That's much better. Tune in with DJ Coffee for your favorite top new songs.

Wyvern Nation. This is DJ Coffee coming at you at 106 FM The Eagle, where we are serving America's best. It is currently 2:06 p.m. August 26th, and in Aviano, Italy, it is a beautiful 82 degrees. Don't go anywhere, though, because we are getting a fantastic hour, but we are also recognizing for our first few songs a beloved idol who has passed recently, Dolly Parton.

today's question of the day is, what is the best thing you've bought at the flea market or the bazaar? Maybe you found a great piece of furniture, something vintage, or those random finds you absolutely did not need. And when you're shopping at the flea market, you might actually check the label to see what you're buying. Which got me thinking, one place people are always checking the labels on is food. If you're looking for another option for food with maybe a label that doesn't make you cringe, there are tons and tons of options for breakfast, lunch, or dinner at the DFAC on Area F. It's right across from the dorms, and they serve three meals a day. They even rotate things like Wing Wednesday, chicken and waffle, and pasta and taco bars. It sounds great. It is great, and it's available. If you're on meal card, it's completely free to you. And if you're not, it's still a super great option for the price.

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0: much, but I feel it deserve. Yeah, cause I feel way too fabulous.
1: A lot of people have a furry friend here, or you have definitely at least seen one. I know my favorite thing is whenever I am going on a walk or a run in the morning to see all the furry friends who are doing the same. 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And since we're celebrating all of our four-legged friends, including the ones who somehow take up 80% of the bed despite being like 20 pounds total. But loving your dog also means keeping their paperwork straight. Cats too, especially overseas. Pets need to be registered with the Aviano Veterinary Treatment Facility and your vaccination records. Including a current rabies certificate when applicable are important. An EU pet passport is absolutely necessary to travel within the EU and for when you finally PCS. So if your DROS is coming up, get ready to have to do it for the first time, or if it's been your furry friend your whole time here, all over again. And for those of you that just arrived with a pet, you know the trouble. It's something you definitely should start now. It's not the worst thing in the world to do, but it's definitely something that requires your attention.

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1: It is currently 2:30 p.m., August 26th, and in Aviano, Italy, it is a mostly sunny 83 degrees with lows of 64. And in Papa, Hungary, it is a mostly sunny 83 degrees with lows of 61. Your current exchange rates right now is 1 USD for 84 euro cents and 1 euro for $1.11. 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
2: Staff Sergeant Chase Frizzall. On this edition of the AFN Aviano Report, 31st Maintenance Squadron conducts external fuels tank buildup exercise. The 31st Maintenance Squadron conducted an external fuel tank buildup exercise at Aviano Air Base Italy on August 11th and 12th. The exercise prepared airmen to build an F-16 external fuel tank in support of sustained combat operations. The exercise evaluated the employment of augmentees from different maintenance career fields for the rapid assembly of an external fuel tank for the F-16 Fighting Falcon, enhancing the 31st Maintenance Squadron's ability to continue operations during real-world contingencies.
3: The exercise focused on enhancing the maintenance squadron's ability to sustain combat operations by incorporating augmentees for the tank assembly. This iteration of the exercise focused on 8 airmen from the 31st Maintenance Squadron, including 6 airmen from the Precision Measurement Equipment Laboratory Section, 1 airman from the Avionics Flight, and 1 airman from Aircraft Structural Maintenance. The augmentees worked on constructing a 370-gallon fuel tank that can be attached externally to F-16 Fighting Falcons, allowing pilots to stay in the air longer without refueling and providing the ability to jettison the expendable tanks when entering combat scenarios. Augmentees were trained on fuel tank assembly and then tasked with assembling 1 functional fuel tank within 24 hours. Allowing augmentees to become familiar with this process enables aircraft fuel systems personnel to support forward operating locations, while trained augmentees provide local support for the 31st Fighter Wing. Senior Airman Serenity Wood, a fuels technician with the 31st Maintenance Squadron, said the training gave airmen the opportunity to build skills beyond their primary specialties.
4: The biggest takeaway from this training exercise is to have the different AFSCs come and work together. Since we're grabbing people from different jobs, they're one, meeting new people and learning new ways of doing things, especially in an exercise such as an external fuel tank buildup, and they're also able to learn a new skill set that can help them downrange.
3: Wood also stated that this annual exercise flexes the base's mission-ready airmen and ensures the 31st Fighter Wing remains ready to generate combat air power. I'm Senior Airman Richard Rubio, AFN News.
2: That's the AFN Aviano Report. I'm Staff Sergeant Chase Frizzall.

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If the answer is yes to all of these questions, you should start taking a 2 times a day dose of AFN Go. 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

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She will save herself this time. And in fact, tonight, she did confirm. The cold never lasts, my darling. It just teaches the heart how to...

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It is currently 2:57 p.m., August 26th, and it is the end of my hour, Wyvern Nation. But stay tuned, because not only do I have top-of-the-hour news with your favorite news and sports coming your way, but next hour, we're getting into a fantastic interview with two representatives from the Dental Squadron. So stay tuned.

0: From ABC News, I'm Wayne Cabot. New raw data just came in this morning about the economy and inflation. ABC's Jim Ryan has the PCE index, the number the Fed uses to gauge prices.
1: The prices paid for a variety of goods and services were up last month slightly, but from a year ago, they surged 3.7%. Strip out volatile food and energy costs, and the year-over-year increase was a softer 3.3%. Both figures were only a little higher than analysts were anticipating.
0: Bill Gates saying today it's time to hit the AI panic button on jobs. An essay on Semaphore outlining some solutions, including government mandates designating certain occupations or services as human reserved, work that would remain in the province of people even if machines can do it more efficiently. Day 21 of the Lindsey Clancy trial, Massachusetts, testimony to conclude today, closing arguments tomorrow for the mom who tried to get help for what her defense says was postpartum psychosis when she strangled her three young children. The horrific details calling attention to mental health treatment and how to handle criminal cases. Calling attention to many causes, even controversial ones, yet staying in the public's heart all the while. Dolly Parton.
2: Even as she remained deeply rooted in her Southern Christian upbringing, she embraced the LGBTQ plus community, endorsing same-sex marriage. Joking, they should suffer just like the rest of us.
3: I keep saying, well, if you're the fine Christian that you think you are, why are you judging people?
2: But she stayed out of politics, even turning down the Presidential Medal of Freedom twice.
0: ABC's Hannah Bittah. Canadians are saying there's no way they'll go along with President Trump's talk of renaming Lake Ontario Lake America. Patricia Wiseman of Ontario says, quote, I believe the American people love us and we love them, and hopes the trade war will blow over and nations will reunite. You're listening to ABC News.
4: Federal newscast, the National Guard Bureau's specialized unit for sexual assault cases has some room for improvement in its investigative processes. A review by the Pentagon's Inspector General found that the Office of Complex Investigations did not have processes in place to consistently prepare investigative plans, nor did it adequately document instances where investigators couldn't gather the evidence they needed. And the National Archives and Records Administration has some answers for agencies on how to apply the Federal Records Act to artificial intelligence. In an August 21st memo, NARA explained

0: pro league, LSU was signing two guys who'd been in NFL camps. Patriots running back Travion Henderson missed practice with an ankle injury. The mixed doubles team of Carlos Alcaraz and Serena Williams won their first rounder at the U.S. Open, but then lost a quarterfinal. In the WNBA, Dallas got a victory to clinch a playoff spot. To Major League Baseball, the White Sox beat Texas 11-7. Cleveland still 2.5 games back in the AL Central after a comeback 10-inning win at the Angels 8-6. The Guardians have won 6 in a row. Pittsburgh homered in the 9th to beat the Padres 1-0. Arizona with a late comeback edged the Cubs 5-4. Atlanta over the Dodgers 4-3 with a run in the bottom of the 8th that ends LA's 6-game winning streak. Kansas City won its 9th in a row 5-3 at Toronto. Boston won in 11 innings at Miami.
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0: 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This is DJ Coffee coming at you at 106 FM The Eagle, where we are serving America's best. It is currently 3:07 p.m. August 26th, a beautiful 85 degrees in Aviano, Italy. And today I am joined by two fantastic people from the Dental Squadron. I am joined by Senior Airman Honor, a 31st Dental Squadron dental technician. How are you doing today?
1: I'm doing wonderful. Thank you.
0: Awesome. And I am also joined by Amy.

0: 21C Cadle, a 31st Dental Squadron Dental Technician. How are you doing today, sir?
1: I'm doing great, ma'am.
0: Well, what are we getting into, A1C?
1: Okay. Well, good afternoon, Wyvern Nation. I'm Airman First Class Type O Cadle, and I'm also here with
2: Senior Airman Jessica Honor.
1: And we are representing the 31st Dental Squadron. Today, we're excited to share a few major updates from our clinic. We're going to cover how your dental health directly impacts your medical readiness. And look back at our unique joint expeditionary missions we executed aboard the USS Lewis B. Puller and highlight a successful two-week operation where we teamed up with a visiting oral surgeon from Barksdale Air Force Base to perform deep sedations and surgical procedures.
0: Well, it's definitely something pretty major, and it's a pretty cool opportunity that you guys got to do this. We're going to hear more, though, after this song, Iris, by the Goo Goo Dolls, which is a recommendation by A1C Cadle himself.

0: Welcome back, Wyvern Nation. I am joined again by Senior Airman Honor and A1C Cadel, 31st Dental Squadron Dental Technicians. We just got into an overview of what we're going to get into, but now we're getting a little deeper. Can you explain that for us, Senior Airman Honor?
1: Yes. So dental readiness and how it affects the mission. So a sudden toothache downrange isn't just painful. It can completely sidelight a service member and compromise the mission. When you look at your IMR, you want to be class one or class two. Class one means you have no treatment needs and you're current on your exam. Class two means you need minor treatment, but you're still good to deploy. And the red flags you want to avoid is class three and four. Class 3 means you have an active dental issue like a severe cavity or an impacted wisdom tooth, and this is likely to cause an emergency in the next 12 months. And class 4 means you do not have a current dental exam and are required to get seen for your annual dental appointment. And then this will allow us to determine your dental readiness. Both class 3 and 4 statuses makes you non-deployable. And our main goal at the 31st Dental Squadron is to get you out of class 3 and 4 and to make sure you stay mission ready.
0: It's always important to stay mission ready and make sure your IMR is green. We are going to get into more of your recent two-week TDY and something that is quite monumental after this song, Umbrella.

0: Welcome back, Wyvern Nation. This is DJ Coffee, and again, we are joined by Senior Airman Honor and A1C Cadle. We've gotten into some overarching things about your dental health and what it means, but now we're going to jump into a trip in Croatia that the dental squadron went on. So can you enlighten me, A1C Cadle?
1: Yes, ma'am. So in May, our team headed down to a shipyard to set up a temporary dental clinic right on board the Navy ship. The Navy ship was called the USS Lewis B. Poehler. Their mission was to get the crew mission ready, and they absolutely crushed it, taking the ship's dental readiness rate from 85% all the way to a perfect 100%. Now, operating on a Navy vessel isn't like working in a standard clinic. It's a tough, tight environment, but our team used it to put their field equipment to the test. The result? Everything worked flawlessly, providing our dental teams can deliver care anytime, anywhere, in any joint environment. But here's the kicker. By teaming up with our Navy partners, the Air Force crew made the entire operation happen at a zero cost to the 31st Fighter Wing. That is what we call a win-win, keeping our forces deployment ready while being smart stewards of our resources. An outstanding job to our team.
0: Yeah, that is completely fantastic. A 85 to 100% and zero cost to the 31st Fighter Wing. But we are also going to be getting more into the capabilities of the 31st Dental Wing.

0: Welcome back, Wyvern Nation. This is DJ Coffee, and I am again joined by Senior Airman Honor and A1C Cadel. Now, we have gotten into some classifications, some fantastic trips, and now we are getting more into capabilities. So, can I have more of an explanation, A1C Cadel?
1: Yes, ma'am. So, proving our capabilities, our dental clinic recently proved that they have the advanced training and resources to handle complex deep sedation procedures. This is something we don't normally do on station. They wrapped up an intense two-week sprint where they saw 51 patients and performed 136 extractions. To keep those patients safe and comfortable, they successfully managed 42 sedation cases. Now, why is this such a big deal? Normally, patients needing this level of specialty care have to travel, which is incredibly stressful for military families. By keeping these complex procedures right here, our team saved our families from grueling travel and generated over $150,000 in dental production. It is a massive win for patient safety, family convenience, and military resources. Huge thanks to our dental team for keeping our community healthy, comfortable, and mission ready.
0: It's super great to see all the different things that are being provided and the capabilities from our very own 31st Fighter Wing Dental Squadron. But we have Squabble Up by Kendrick Lamar coming right now.
2: God knows. I am.
3: Reincarnated. I'm a stargazer. Life goes on. I need all my babies.
4: Woke up looking for the broccoli. Hot key, keep a horn on me. That could my seat. IP ownership. The blueprint is by me. Mr. Kid.

secrets on sale till I silenced it. Pipe down, young, these some whole other politics. With them and some, you know, that's a lot of. 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Ghetto child, here was Blackie Miles with a smear enough. Yeehaw.

0: Welcome back, Wyvern Nation. This is DJ Coffee, and for the final time, I am joined by Senior Airman Honor and A1C Cadel. Senior Airman Honor, it has been a fantastic to have you both, and do you have any final things to tell us?
1: Yes, ma'am. I just want to say a huge thank you to the team back at the 31st Dental Squadron. 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
0: Make sure you give them a call before it is an absolute problem. And A1C Cadel, do you have any final thoughts or shout outs?
2: Yes, I do. I want to say thank you to everyone who helped in these joint operations and everyone in the dental clinic who's continued to give our patients and fellow military members the care that they need. And also thank you for my chain for giving me the opportunity to come represent the 31st Fighter Wing Dental Squadron.
0: Well, it was absolutely fantastic having both of you, and make sure your IMR says you're green. We have Homesick by Philip Phillips coming up first, and while this song is playing, check it right now.

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1: It is currently 3:38 p.m. August 26th, and in Aviano, Italy, it is a partly cloudy 83 degrees with lows of 64 degrees. And in Papa, Hungary, it is a mostly sunny 83 degrees with lows of 61. Your current exchange rates right now is 1 USD for 83 euro cents and 1 euro for $1.11. 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
2: Airman First Class, Charlie Guillaume. On this edition of the AFN Aviano Report, OG War Day 26.2. The 31st Operations Group conducted Exercise OG War Day 26.2 at Aviano Air Base Italy and in the Adriatic Sea on June 25th. The exercise united fighter, command and control, intelligence, and personnel recovery elements in a realistic training environment, bolstering interoperability and combat search and rescue capabilities for real-world missions.
3: OG War Day 26.2 included participation from seven squadrons, including the 31st Operations Group, alongside participants from Ramstein Air Base Germany and RAF Mildenhall, England. This exercise allowed diverse units to execute complex training scenarios as a team, sharpening their readiness and tactical capabilities. Participants tested offensive and defensive counter-air maneuvers and combat search and rescue operations in contested environments, while evaluating joint coordination and dynamic response capabilities. Team members planned and executed convoy operations, rapid aircraft launches, parachute jumps, and personnel recovery operations utilizing the HH-60 Whiskey Jolly Green 2. This was also the first time that OG War Day incorporated airdropped supplies into the training, using a C-130J Hercules from the 37th Airlift Squadron at Ramstein Air Base, Germany, to deploy supply crates that pararescuemen retrieved and used for their combat search and rescue objectives. To sustain the simulated flight, a KC-135 Stratotanker from the 351st Air Refueling Squadron at RAF Mildenhall provided critical aerial refueling to 31st Fighter Wing F-16 Fighting Falcons, extending their operational reach. Major Randy Brubaker, 31st Operations Group Weapons Officer and an Air Battle Manager, says that seamless integration is the key to forging a combat-ready force.
4: The reason OG War Day matters is because it takes all of our units and it prepares them for combat, not just within their own mission set, but it takes all these disparate units, gets them to problem solve together, integrate, synergize their effects, and learn how to fight better in a training environment.
3: Brubaker added that these high-stress scenarios sharpen critical thinking and cultivate lethal, mission-ready airmen ready to respond to any contingency. I'm Airman First Class Hayden Henley, AFN News.
2: That's the AFN Aviana Report. I'm Airman First Class Charlie Guillaume.

0: That's him. Target acquired. Bring him in, boys.
1: That guy. How do you know he's American military?
0: Open your eyes. He's got on the cargo shorts. He's got the fade on the haircut. He's even got the American flag patch on the BMT book bag.
1: Oh, I see. The guy with the mustache and the Air Force t-shirt.
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4: Yeah, I think I'm going to head over there.

mundane, a masterpiece. Oh my love, I take one look at you, you're taking me out.

It is currently 3:57 p.m. August 26th and the end of my hour, Wyvern Nation. Stay tuned because coming up next, we have top of the hour news and another fantastic hour with DJ Coffee.

0: a Fox News alert. Meta makes a deal. I'm Carmen Roberts. The owner of Instagram and Facebook reaches a settlement with 29 U.S. states to pay up to $16.7 billion to resolve lawsuits accusing the company's social media platforms of harming children and teenagers.
1: Well, this is a huge win for making the internet safe for millions of kids.
0: Kentucky is among the states that sued, and Attorney General Russell Coleman tells Fox News the outcome is better than if they had won a settlement in court.
1: That's a remarkable aspect of this settlement, and that blackout from midnight to 6. This is common sense stuff that parents are seeking. Let's limit the amount of times our kids during school are getting pinged with notifications. Let's strip the ability of our kids to use these damaging cosmetic surgery filters, and hey, let's limit the doom scrolling.
0: Doom scrolling is the habit of continuously scrolling through negative or frightening or upsetting news. From heartfelt songs to loving philanthropy, Dolly Parton changed the world. Jolene, Jolene. People around the world are remembering and honoring the country music superstar who died yesterday at 80. Her representatives say the internationally successful singer, actor, businesswoman, and philanthropist died after a brief battle with cancer.
2: Dolly became one of the most successful entertainers of all time, writing thousands of songs, including Jolene and 9 to 5. She'd won several accolades, including 10 Grammys. She even graced the big screen. Dolly always found a way to give back. One of her biggest accomplishments outside of music was her Imagination Library, giving hundreds of millions of free books to kids.
0: Fox's Madeline Rivera reporting. As stocks open higher, the Dow's up just a fraction as gain of 2 points, the NASDAQ up 10. 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
3: This is your News in One. Reporting for AFN Europe, I'm Navy Petty Officer Second Class Jack Hoppe. Polish pride is NATO pride. That's why U.S. service members join NATO allies and local nationals to celebrate Polish Armed Forces Day. The annual holiday commemorates the nation's victory over Soviet forces in the 1920 Battle of Warsaw. This year, the day was marked by military parades, highlighting unity across NATO and U.S.-Polish efforts to strengthen the alliance's eastern flank. A participant in the Warsaw Parade, U.S. Army Sergeant Tyler Richards, says he was excited to play a role during the momentous day.
4: It's really an honor to be here in support of our Polish brothers during their Armed Forces Day. I know this means a lot to them, so it's just great to come out and support them.
3: The holiday, first observed during the Second Polish Republic, was banned under communist rule before being officially revived in 1992. That was your News in One. I'm Navy Petty Officer Second Class Jack Hoppe.
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0: Dodgers 4-3 with a run in the bottom of the eighth that ends LA's six-game winning streak. Kansas City won its ninth in a row, 5-3 at Toronto. Boston won in 11 innings at Miami.
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3: Whoa. This isn't right. That's much better. 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

Good afternoon, Wyvern Nation. This is DJ Coffee coming at you at 106 FM The Eagle, where we are serving America's best. It is currently 4:07 p.m., August 26th, a beautiful day in Aviano, Italy, and it is looking like a partly cloudy 85 degrees outside. Stay tuned, though, because we're getting into another fantastic hour.

Wyvern Nation. Have you ever been wondering what happened to that entire toilet paper company after COVID? Okay, maybe you're not wondering how that spike in sales helped them, but today is National Toilet Paper Day. And it's never one of those things you appreciate until you're fully out of it. 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Luckily, if you need toilet paper or basically anything else you would probably need in life, you can always go to the BX on Area F. The Base Exchange is one of those services available that is fantastic, and it's alongside the commissary. Whether you just ran out of air freshener or other bathroom things you might need, or you just need some more plates, head over to the BX because they're going to help you out.

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4: Good morning. Sorry, but the Elvis Gate is closed to inbound personally owned vehicles right now.
3: How do I get in? I need my Deja Brew.
0: Until September 15th, the Elvis Gate is closed to inbound POV traffic. Drivers entering Area F must use the north or south gates. The Elvis Gate will remain open for outbound traffic from 4 to 6 p.m. Route your morning commute to the north or south gates, but you can still use Elvis to exit during the evening commute.
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whenever you are driving in your car, are you thinking about a bunch of random things? Because honestly, this morning I was thinking about Home Alone. I know it's weird and it's kind of ironic. I feel like the universe is speaking to me because today is Macaulay Culkin's birthday. Now, if you don't quite know who that is, it is the little kid from Home Alone. And yes, I was thinking about Home Alone because I was imagining that scenario where that was me and I would do the same thing. Okay, it's not actually what would happen. I would probably get a little scared. But we're going to be honest, that Home Alone is definitely an iconic movie that I think most people know. Now, if we're also talking about iconic movie, Cars 2 is going to be playing in the Base Theater coming up soon. So check out some of the throwbacks or some of the new movies you might see in the Base Theater that's coming your way.

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2: It is currently 4:30 p.m. August 26th, and in Aviano, Italy, it is a sunny 83 degrees with lows of 64 degrees. And in Papa, Hungary, it is a mostly sunny 83 degrees with lows of 61. Your current exchange rates right now is 1 USD for 84 euro cents and 1 euro for $1.14. 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
3: First Class Hayden Henley on this edition of the AFN Aviano Report. 57th RQS conducts Exercise Savage Jackal. U.S. Air Force pararescuemen and personnel from the 57th Rescue Squadron teamed up with U.S. Marine Corps MV-22B Osprey crews from the 2nd Marine Aircraft Wing to conduct Exercise Savage Jackal across Arizona, New Mexico, and California from July 17th through the 31st. The exercise evaluated and sharpened the Rescue Squadron's ability to integrate air, ground, and medical elements during complex limited visibility scenarios to validate full-spectrum personnel recovery readiness and enhance joint interoperability for future missions.
4: During the two-week exercise, the squadron completed 12 personnel recovery missions across multiple environments to evaluate mission-essential tasks and earn certification as a personnel recovery task force. Approximately 40 squadron members, including pararescuemen, combat rescue officers, SEER specialists, and joint terminal attack controllers, earned certification as part of the exercise, which included maritime recovery, freefall infiltrations, helicopter hoist insertions, and vehicle extrications. To simulate realistic operational conditions, approximately 75% of training events were conducted at night, challenging joint rescue forces to reinforce their tactical fundamentals and execute complex missions under limited visibility. By integrating aircraft, command and control, rescue forces, and joint partners, participants identified operational gaps, improved how they operated, and bolstered confidence through repetition. The training strengthened their ability to coordinate joint personnel recovery missions and bring isolated personnel home safely. Lieutenant Colonel Herolombus Theologis, 57th RQS Commander, said that following Exercise Savage Jackal, the team leaves better prepared to tackle a wide range of contingencies with a thorough understanding of their strengths and weaknesses, and that ultimately the theater and the forces operating within it will be more secure because our teams were able to execute this training. I'm Airman First Class Charlie Guillaume, AFN News.
3: That's the AFN Aviano Report. I'm Airman First Class Hayden.

takes time. I'm coming to get you. 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I need me a breakthrough. The grapevine. Sipping the grape juice. Chopping up. It's getting harder to face you. Oh, God.

0: 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Do your hair in the car. If nothing lasts forever, babe, then can we make a start?
1: I'm not here just for the Wi-Fi. I'm here for the vibe, the coffee, the snacks, and let's be honest, a little mental rest. Sure, my laptop's open, but I've been busy eating my giant chocolate chip cookie, enjoying a cold macchiato, and sitting in this comfy chair. What's that? That's just my deadline. I'll work on it later. And if coffee's not cutting it, they've got mixed drinks too. So swing on by Cafe 31 at the La Bella Vista Club.
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information. Stay tuned, though, because we are going to be getting into top of the hour news and one more fantastic final hour coming your way. So we are going to be back to another hour, or I guess like this song, Back to Friends.

0: a mudslide sweeping through parts of Nepal. The flood was so powerful, so destructive, it washed away everything in its path, villages and damaging roads. The flood hitting early on Wednesday morning, just north of Nepal's capital, Kathmandu.
1: The early death toll, 70. The Commerce Department reports prices rose in July 3.7% from the year before. Despite that report, President Trump saying on Glenn Beck, prices are coming down, once again blasting affordability as a hoax devised by Democrats. 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
4: The Big Ten Conference and the SEC officially banned players who signed with a pro league. LSU was signing two guys who'd been in NFL camps. Patriots running back Travion Henderson missed practice with an ankle injury. The mixed doubles team of Carlos Alcaraz and Serena Williams won their first rounder at the U.S. Open, but then lost a quarterfinal. In the WNBA, Dallas got a victory to clinch a playoff spot. To Major League Baseball, the White Sox beat Texas 11-7. Cleveland still 2.5 games back in the AL Central after a comeback 10-inning win at the Angels 8-6. The Guardians have won 6 in a row. Pittsburgh homered in the 9th to beat the Padres 1-0. Arizona with a late comeback edged the Cubs 5-4. Atlanta over the

0: Okay, well, I hope you like my mixtape.
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So whenever you are looking at the flea market finds, I know we already kind of talked about it, but now we're going to get into it even more because you're spending a lot. I'm going to be honest. These things are handcrafted and they may be worth the money and they may be super cool and you may be able to take them from your next PCS and you may be able to continue to make excuses about why you're spending that much money like I'm making right now. To be honest, it is super important to spend your money smartly, to make sure you always have a savings, you're not maxing out your credit cards, and you're making sure that if something were to happen, you'd be secure. Are you going to be able to buy a new car or take your car to the mechanic or even just get a week's worth of groceries if your fridge blows out? Make sure you know these things. 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You have the money to be able to spend it on what you need.

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I know, it seems like sometimes there's not. But speaking from experience, sometimes you just need to get out and do something. One of these places you can get out and do something is the Aviano Community Center. Go to it. It's on Area 1. See what they have to offer. Sign up for a class and just start a new hobby. There's plenty of other places on base as well where you can actually start doing something. But if your choice is the community center, it's on Area 1 and you can find it to start finally doing a hobby or just learning Italian. Either one is perfectly fine, perfectly acceptable, and it's something you should start doing now instead of putting it off and off and off and off.

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1: It is currently 5:31 p.m. August 26th, and in Aviano, Italy, it is a partly cloudy 85 degrees with lows of 68 degrees. And in Papa, Hungary, it is a fair 85 degrees with lows of 64 degrees. And your current exchange rates right now is 1 USD for 84 euro cents and 1 euro for $1.15. 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
2: Airman First Class Charlie Guillaume. On this edition of the AFN Aviano Report, 31st Med Group hosts 179th Cyberspace Swing for integrated medical training. 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
4: It gives us an opportunity to work together, just as like we may do in a deployed environment. Some of these folks have some pretty extensive knowledge and medical training in their civilian jobs that they're able to bring to us and help us enhance our training. Conversely, we have a great space for them to utilize our training space, our training resources, to have a culminating event of training together.
3: Brian also states that working as a unified team boosts readiness and ensures the 31st Fighter Wing remains prepared to deliver patient care in any environment. I'm Senior Airman Chase Verzal, AFN News.
2: That's the AFN Aviano Report. I'm Airman First Class Charlie Guillaume.

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right to a sneaky link. Got you riding around in our type of Benz's and Rolls. Girl, you used to ride in a rinky dink. I'm the one put you in that Leontay. Fashion over water, I put you on the runway. You was rocking Coach bags, got you Sinead.

It is currently 5:56 p.m., August 26th, and the end of my hour, Wyvern Nation. It's the end of my show, and we have top-of-the-hour news coming up your way soon, so don't worry.

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1: The settlement. I'm Therese Crowley, Fox News. Meta ends the social media addiction lawsuit mid-trial, admitting no harm to kids, but agreeing to pay state $17 billion and set new limits on teen users.
2: The landmark settlement cuts short a federal trial in California over claims made by 29 states that Meta's Facebook and Instagram platforms were designed to addict children, among other claims. The settlement for Meta to pay up to $17 billion also includes an agreement to make major changes to its products. Those include daily usage limits and nighttime blocks for users under 18, as well as bans on features that exacerbate mental health issues. Meta denies wrongdoing in the agreement. California, Colorado, Kentucky, and New Jersey were among the states that sued Meta in 2023, and the settlement ends the trial, which was expected to see Meta CEO Mark Zuckerberg testify before a jury in federal court. Tanya J. Powers, Fox News.
1: It's a fraction of Meta's revenue last year, $201 billion. The Trump bump in South Carolina helps lift Senator Darlene Graham to win the Republican nomination to replace her late brother, Lindsey Graham, on the general election ballot in South Carolina by just 18,000 votes.
3: Graham's victory was a test of President Trump's endorsement. The president strongly backed her. She is new to politics after the sudden passing of her brother, Lindsey Graham.
4: I continue to miss Lindsey every day, and there is still a big hole in my heart. But I know he's looking down right now, very proud.
3: Graham says she spoke with President Trump, who offered his congratulations. The Graham campaign believes the president did all he could to help her across the finish line.
1: In Alaska, retired teacher Dan J. Sullivan qualified for a slot on the general election ballot against Republican Dan S. Sullivan, the senator. Republicans worry voters could confuse the two Sullivans. 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
5: This day in Army history. August 26, 1776. The Battle of Long Island began during the Revolutionary War. The Continental Army attempted to hold New York City against a superior British force. Washington split his forces in Manhattan and on Brooklyn Heights at the western edge of Long Island. With 20,000 men, British General William Howe began maneuvering against the Americans. He attacked the rear of the Continental forces, and despite a valiant defense by the Maryland and Delaware Continentals, the whole American front crumpled. A gallant but futile charge by the 1st Maryland Regiment temporarily checked the British advance. On August 29th and 30th, a dramatic overnight evacuation across the East River to Manhattan saved the Continental Army. But New York would soon fall into British hands for the rest of the war. For more information about the Army's proud history, go to history.army.mil.
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7: The Big Ten Conference and the SEC officially banned players who signed with a pro league. LSU was signing two guys who'd been in NFL camps. Patriots running back Travion Henderson missed practice with an ankle injury. The mixed doubles team of Carlos Alcaraz and Serena Williams won their first rounder at the U.S. Open, but then lost a quarterfinal. In the WNBA, Dallas got a victory to clinch a playoff spot. To Major League Baseball, the White Sox beat Texas 11-7. Cleveland still 2.5 games back in the AL Central after a comeback 10-inning win at the Angels 8-6. The Guardians have won 6 in a row. Pittsburgh homered in the ninth to beat the Padres 1-0. Arizona with a late comeback edged the Cubs 5-4. Atlanta over the Dodgers 4-3 with a run in the bottom of the eighth that ends LA's 6-game winning streak. Kansas City won its ninth in a row 5-3 at Toronto. Boston won in 11 innings at Miami.
8: Yeah. AFN the Eagles.

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0: Do you see that? Do you see that play? See the name on that jersey? Same as right here on these ABUs. That's my kid.
1: Yeah, nice play.
0: It's almost like I'm there. I'm so glad I got to see that.
2: Video chats and streaming of events back home are just a couple of ways the Family Center helps families cope with separation. As tough as deployments are, your Family Center is here and there to assist families in lots of ways that can help bridge the distance. The Family Center, because families also serve. So you think you know all about the risks of social networking sites? Like somebody can post a bad photo of you and the next thing you know, the whole school has seen it? OMG. Embarrassing, yes. But other things are worse, like posting info about family members who are in the military, especially if it's about deployments, locations, or job duties, because those details can be dangerous in the wrong hands. So use good OPSEC online. And while a bad hair photo may make you want to scream, it won't put anyone in danger.
3: This is your News in One. Reporting for AFN Europe, I'm Navy Petty Officer Second Class Jack Hoppe. Polish pride is NATO pride. That's why U.S. service members join NATO allies and local nationals to celebrate Polish Armed Forces Day. The annual holiday commemorates the nation's victory over Soviet forces in the 1920 Battle of Warsaw. This year, the day was marked by military parades, highlighting unity across NATO and U.S.-Polish efforts to strengthen the alliance's eastern flank. A participant in the Warsaw Parade, U.S. Army Sergeant Tyler Richards, says he was excited to play a role during the momentous day.
4: It's really an honor to be here in support of our Polish brothers during their Armed Forces Day. I know this means a lot to them, so it's just great to come out and support them.
3: The holiday, first observed during the Second Polish Republic, was banned under communist rule before being officially revived in 1992. That was your News in One. I'm Navy Petty Officer Second Class Jack Hoppe.
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0: U.S. and Canada are locked in a tariff tiff. Canada announcing it will match President Trump's 50% tariffs on certain Canadian imports starting in September. Ottawa putting duties, imports, and on about $20 billion worth of American products. More from ABC's Karen Travers.
1: The president today did an interview with Glenn Beck on his radio show, and he expressed his frustration with Canada, saying, quote, they are one of the worst countries in the world to deal with. He also said that he thought they had a pretty good deal, and he dismissed the idea, though, that the United States needs Canada.
0: Changes coming to Meta in a new tentative landmark settlement. 52 state attorneys general, except from Florida and New Mexico, signing on to the proposal to settle claims that Facebook and Instagram were designed to be addictive and posed a mental health threat to minors. The social media giant agreeing to pay nearly $18 billion to make major changes and add protections to its apps, including a two-hour daily time limit for users under 18. ABC's Elizabeth Schulze has more.
2: What we're looking at here is an agreement that effectively concedes that some of the design features on these apps got young users addicted, and the states had claimed that that contributed to harming the mental health of these young users, and now Meta will be forced to make these changes.
0: The agreement still needs a judge's approval. Massive rescue operations underway in Nepal following flash flooding. At least 95 are dead. The Nepalian Tourism Board estimates more than 400 tourists are missing, including Americans. Here's ABC's Lama Hassan.
3: The rescue operation is underway. Where this took place near the border with China is a popular destination with tourists. And according to the Nepalese Tourism Board, nearly 400 tourists are missing. The army has urged people to remain on high alert and to stay in safe places.
0: Word today, actor Tim Curry has died. The British actor rose to worldwide fame in the cult classic, The Rocky Horror Picture Show. 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
4: 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This means that this test can be met by living in a home for at least 730 days prior to the sale, 2 years of the 5-year period. 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
6: The Big Ten Conference and the SEC officially banned players who signed with a pro league. LSU was signing two guys who'd been in NFL camps. Patriots running back Travion Henderson missed practice with an ankle injury. The mixed doubles team of Carlos Alcaraz and Serena Williams won their first rounder at the U.S. Open, but then lost a quarterfinal. In the WNBA, Dallas got a victory to clinch a playoff spot. To Major League Baseball, the White Sox beat Texas 11-7. Cleveland still 2.5 games back in the AL Central after a comeback 10-inning win at the Angels 8-6. The Guardians have won 6 in a row. Pittsburgh homered in the 9th to beat the Padres 1-0. Arizona with a late comeback edged the Cubs 5-4. Atlanta over the Dodgers 4-3 with a run in the bottom of the 8th that ends LA's 6-game winning streak. Kansas City won its 9th in a row 5-3 at Toronto. Boston won in 11 innings at Miami.
5: Fresh music. Familiar voice.
7: Yeah.

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0: 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Answer, the Family Center. 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
1: Federal Newscast. The Army has launched a central fiscal dashboard to get a better picture of the service's financial health. The Fiscal Frontline program combines transactions from older systems in one place in real time so commanders and financial analysts can track spending and find funding shortfalls more easily. That information can help leaders move money around to address urgent operational needs as they arise. The Army is also ramping up efforts to defend its sprawling ecosystem of critical software and data by reassigning its central cloud management organization. Army Secretary Dan Driscoll on Monday directed the newly renamed Enterprise Cloud Management activity to report to Army Cyber Command at Fort Gordon in Georgia. The organization previously reported to the service's chief information officer. Find these stories and more at federalnewsnetwork.com. I'm Eric White.
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0: surprise. I'm Therese Crowley, Fox News. Meta agrees to a massive settlement in the social media addiction lawsuit to pay out $17 billion to states and enact new laws and limits for teen users. Fox's Claudia Kilmer.
1: Under the terms of the settlement over the next 10 years, Meta will pay up to $17 billion to the coalition of states that sued the social media giant. It will also have to make big changes to how Facebook and Instagram operate for minors and make stronger efforts to flag harmful content and remove users under 13. Provided the court approves the deal, California alone will receive up to $2 billion. California Attorney General Rob Bonta saying, quote, "Today we have secured a settlement with Meta that will make social media less dangerous for our kids and make a world of difference for children and their families."
0: Meta admits no wrongdoing or liability. This same day as the passing of America's national treasure, Dolly Parton, we learn the great English star of stage, film, and TV, Tim Curry, also died, age 80. Of course, you know him from the Rocky Horror Picture Show.
2: So, come up to the lab and see what's on the slab. I see you shiver with anticipation.
0: Clip courtesy of 20th Century Fox, Tim Curry. Memorable in Home Alone 2 as well. His manager says he died peacefully at his Toluca Lake, California home. And we learned Dolly Parton spent her final days battling cancer.
3: As tributes continue to pour in for beloved entertainer Dolly Parton, it's now known that she had dealt with cancer prior to her death on Tuesday. A representative for Parton said she had been admitted to the Vanderbilt Ingram Cancer Center in Nashville on Friday. Additional details about her illness were not given, and it's not clear when she received that diagnosis.
0: And that's Fox's Tanya J. Powers. 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
4: This day in Army history, August 26th, 1776. The Battle of Long Island began during the Revolutionary War. The Continental Army attempted to hold New York City against a superior British force. Washington split his forces in Manhattan and on Brooklyn Heights at the western edge of Long Island. With 20,000 men, British General William Howe began maneuvering against the Americans. He attacked the rear of the Continental forces, and despite a valiant defense by the Maryland and Delaware Continentals, the whole American front crumpled. A gallant but futile charge by the 1st Maryland Regiment temporarily checked the British advance. On August 29th and 30th, a dramatic overnight evacuation across the East River to Manhattan saved the Continental Army. But New York would soon fall into British hands for the rest of the war. For more information about the Army's proud history, go to history.army.mil.
5: From the Fox Sports Studios in Los Angeles, here's Steve DeSager.
6: The Big Ten Conference and the SEC officially banned players who signed with a pro league. LSU was signing two guys who'd been in NFL camps. Patriots running back Travion Henderson missed practice with an ankle injury. The mixed doubles team of Carlos Alcaraz and Serena Williams won their first rounder at the U.S. Open, but then lost a quarterfinal. In the WNBA, Dallas got a victory to clinch a playoff spot. To Major League Baseball, the White Sox beat Texas 11-7. Cleveland still 2.5 games back in the AL Central after a comeback 10-inning win at the Angels 8-6. The Guardians have won 6 in a row. Pittsburgh homered in the ninth to beat the Padres 1-0. Arizona with a late comeback edged the Cubs 5-4. Atlanta over the Dodgers 4-3 with a run in the bottom of the eighth that ends LA's 6-game winning streak. Kansas City won its ninth in a row 5-3 at Toronto. Boston won in 11 innings at Miami.

0: 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Physical and mental abuse. Forced isolation. The withholding of passports and money. These are just some of the signs. If you see or suspect human trafficking, report it immediately to your chain of command.
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3: I'm Colonel Nick Hague, Space Force Guardian and NASA astronaut. When I launched to the International Space Station on the NASA mission as part of the astronaut program, I was away from home for 171 days. But even on orbit, connection matters. Thanks to the American Forces Network, I stayed in touch with news, sports, and the little things that make the station feel like home. Wherever duty takes us, even into space, staying connected keeps us grounded. Semper Supra.

0: During the War of 1812, the residents of St. Michael's, Maryland, learned their village was about to be attacked by the British. To outwit them, the townspeople blacked out the lights in their homes, then hung lanterns high in the trees in the surrounding hills. The British were fooled and overshot the village, hitting only one house. Although they didn't use the term Operation Security, the whole town applied its principles and was spared. 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
3: This is your News in One. Reporting for AFN Europe, I'm Navy Petty Officer Second Class Jack Hoppe. Allies defending the Arctic. U.S. service members join forces with the Icelandic Coast Guard and NATO allies kicking off Exercise Northern Viking. This year's exercise focuses on anti-submarine warfare, humanitarian and disaster response, search and rescue, and expeditionary construction, all through a series of realistic training scenarios. Commander of U.S. European Command and NATO Supreme Allied Commander Europe, General Alexis Grinkovich, says the exercise is important to securing the high north.
4: Together, we're honing our warfighting skills and ensuring our ability to secure this critical region and to project decisive combat power wherever and whenever necessary.
3: This year's iteration marks a milestone anniversary, celebrating 75 years of the bilateral defense agreement between Iceland and the U.S. That was your News in One. I'm Navy Petty Officer Second Class Jack Hoppe.

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1: From ABC News, I'm Michelle Franzen. A judge has granted Brian Koberger a new hearing in his bid to take back his guilty plea for the murders of four Idaho college students in 2022. Koberger admitted to the killings and pleaded guilty in July 2025 after nearly 3 years of insisting on his innocence. He was sentenced to four consecutive life sentences with 10 additional years for the charge of burglary. A new evidentiary hearing has been set for June 2027. Meta has reached a tentative deal and settlement agreement with 52 state attorneys general signing on to the proposal to settle claims that Facebook and Instagram posed a mental health threat to minors. The social media giant agreeing to pay up to $18 billion to make major changes to its apps and includes a two-hour daily time limit for users under 18. Here's ABC's Elizabeth Schulze.
2: What we're looking at here is an agreement that effectively concedes that some of the design features on these apps got young users addicted, and the states had claimed that that contributed to harming the mental health of these young users, and now Meta will be forced to make these changes.
1: The agreement still needs a judge's approval. In Massachusetts, testimony concluding today in the murder trial of Lindsay Clancy, the mother is charged in the killing of her three children in 2023.
3: Jurors heard from a total of 84 witnesses across 21 days of testimony as prosecutors sought to prove that Lindsay Clancy deliberately and intentionally murdered her children 3 years ago. Defense lawyers argue she was suffering from postpartum psychosis at the time and lost her grip on reality. When she sought medical help, defense lawyers argue that her doctors misdiagnosed and over-medicated her, prescribing her more than a dozen psychiatric drugs over a four-month period. Closing arguments are scheduled to begin on Thursday morning. Peter Harlambous, ABC News.
1: More than 150 people have died and over 400 others missing following massive flash floods in Nepal. That includes 47 Americans. 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
4: This is your Pacific Pulse. I'm Petty Officer Second Class Christian Kibler. In Indonesia, U.S. Army soldiers with 1st Battalion, 196th Infantry participate in Exercise Katria Warrior 26 at Bataruja Combat Training Center. KW-26 is a joint bilateral military training exercise with the Indonesian Army designed to build teamwork, share tactics, and improve military readiness. In Timor-Leste, the U.S. Navy-led Pacific Partnership 2026 in Dili kicks off and will run until August 26th. This is the mission's eighth return to the country and brings together service members from partner nations Canada, Germany, and New Zealand. And in the Republic of Korea, service members from the U.S. and ROC gather for a memorial ceremony at Hill 303. Participants from both nations join to remember the sacrifice during the Korean War and strengthen the U.S.-ROC alliance. This has been your Pacific Pulse. I'm Petty Officer Second Class Christian Kibler.
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6: The Big Ten Conference and the SEC officially banned players who signed with a pro league. LSU was signing two guys who'd been in NFL camps. Patriots running back Travion Henderson mispracticed with an ankle injury. The mixed doubles team of Carlos Alcaraz and Serena Williams won their first rounder at the U.S. Open, but then lost a quarterfinal. In the WNBA, Dallas got a victory to clinch a playoff spot. To Major League Baseball, the White Sox beat Texas 11-7. Cleveland still 2.5 games back in the AL Central after a comeback 10-inning win at the Angels 8-6. The Guardians have won 6 in a row. Pittsburgh homered in the ninth to beat the Padres 1-0. Arizona with a late comeback edged the Cubs 5-4. Atlanta over the Dodgers 4-3 with a run in the bottom of the eighth that ends LA's 6-game winning streak. Kansas City won its ninth in a row 5-3 at Toronto. Boston won in 11 innings at Miami.
5: All the music you need.

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0: Dave is running late for work. He's multitasking while driving.
1: Well, let's see what the radio says about the traffic this morning.
2: AFN local time is 7:45, and it looks like traffic has stopped on eastbound Route 70.
1: That's not a problem. Set the GPS, get me around the traffic jam, destination, enter, and...
0: Anything we do in a car while driving, other than driving, is dangerous. Not paying attention to the road can result in an accident. Practice safe driving habits and keep your eyes where they belong, on the road.
2: In a world where the struggle to maintain healthy living is a daunting task, the constant bombardment of addictive high-fat foods happens on a daily basis. Fighting off the urge to be lazy and inactive can be overwhelming. It doesn't have to be this way. Little steps such as taking the stairs instead of the elevator or parking further away can burn those calories. You don't have to be a superhero to beat weight control. Smart choices are your best ally.
3: This is your Pacific Pulse. I'm Petty Officer Second Class Christian Kibler. In Indonesia, U.S. Army soldiers with 1st Battalion, 196th Infantry participate in Exercise Katria Warrior 26 at Bataruja Combat Training Center. KW-26 is a joint bilateral military training exercise with the Indonesian Army designed to build teamwork, share tactics, and improve military readiness. In Timor-Leste, the U.S. Navy-led Pacific Partnership 2026 in Dili kicks off and will run until August 26th. This is the mission's eighth return to the country and brings together service members from partner nations Canada, Germany, and New Zealand. And in the Republic of Korea, service members from the U.S. and ROC gather for a memorial ceremony at Hill 303. Participants from both nations join to remember the sacrifice during the Korean War and strengthen the U.S.-ROC alliance. This has been your Pacific Pulse. I'm Petty Officer Second Class Christian Kibler.
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1: Arguments begin tomorrow. I'm Tom Graham, Fox News. Testimony wrapping up today in the murder trial of Lindsay Clancy. She's the Massachusetts mother accused of killing her three children. Her defense argues she's not criminally responsible because she suffered from mental health ailments. Prosecutors called forensic psychologist Gregory Sathoff today to rebut that argument.
2: This is how the prosecutors chose to close with their final witness, a forensic psychologist with the FBI's Behavioral Analysis Unit, also facing very tough cross-examination today. Dr. Sathoff, who interviewed Lindsay Clancy via Zoom earlier this year and reviewed extensive medical records, responded to the prosecutor's key questions, saying that based on his medical assessment, Clancy was criminally responsible in the deaths of her children. Kevin Reddington, the defense attorney representing Lindsay Clancy, has been trying to show that this Massachusetts mother was not criminally responsible when she killed her three children in January 2023 and then attempted suicide, that she was misdiagnosed, overmedicated, and suffering from postpartum psychosis.
1: Fox's Molly Line. A man accused of arranging the deadly shooting of a Microsoft design manager in Florida convicted today in a murder-for-hire scheme. Jared Bridegen was shot and killed 4 years ago after attempting to remove a tire from the road in Jacksonville Beach. Mario Fernandez Saldana was convicted of first-degree murder today and solicitation of murder. He is married to Bridegen's ex-wife. Meta agreeing to pay big bucks after several states sued the social media giant over accusations their products harm children. Fox's Claudia Cowan outside an Oakland, California courthouse.
2: Under the terms of the settlement over the next 10 years, Meta will pay up to $17 billion to the coalition of states that sued the social media giant. It will also have to make big changes to how Facebook and Instagram operate for minors.
1: Now, that settlement resolves a case years in the making. California will get $2 billion of that $17 billion. 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
5: In college football, ESPN reports ACC athletic directors met today, and there's momentum for the ACC to join the Big Ten and SEC in banning NFL players. There's still a few steps, including ACC board approval. ESPN also reports that the NFL will provide clarity to clubs later today regarding league rules governing player eligibility that have been in place and remain unaltered. A player that goes back to college this season will be prohibited from signing with an NFL team this year. Other news out of the NFL, Buccaneers first-round pick Reuben Bain Jr. suffered an AC sprain, but it's nothing serious, and he's expected to be ready for week one. NFL Network reports that Falcons head coach Kevin Stefanski told reporters that Michael Penix Jr. won't play in the preseason finale, with Penix adding that three practices is just too soon. And in the NBA, Benedict Mathurin has agreed to a two-year, $16 million deal with the New Orleans Pelicans.

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7: 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Yeah.

0: great-great-great-grandparents were slaves in Virginia. That's history. But slavery is not a thing of the past. Today, human traffickers have millions of people trapped in forced labor or prostitution. And some of that slavery may be taking place close to where you work and live. Look for the signs. Hazardous, restrictive working and living conditions, physical and mental abuse, missing passports or visa, and no money. Report any suspicions to your chain of command.
1: And on your left there, you'll see neon limits, where in 2002, Ralph Edwards tripped over and unplugged the DJ's power cables during a request. 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
4: Federal newscast. The Army has launched a central fiscal dashboard to get a better picture of the service's financial health. The Fiscal Frontline program combines transactions from older systems in one place in real time so commanders and financial analysts can track spending and find funding shortfalls more easily. That information can help leaders move money around to address urgent operational needs as they arise. The Army is also ramping up efforts to defend its sprawling ecosystem of critical software and data by reassigning its central cloud management organization. Army Secretary Dan Driscoll on Monday directed the newly renamed Enterprise Cloud Management activity to report to Army Cyber Command at Fort Gordon in Georgia. The organization previously reported to the service's chief information officer. Find these stories and more at federalnewsnetwork.com. I'm Eric White.
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6: I'm Colonel Nick Haig, Space Force Guardian and NASA astronaut. When I launched to the International Space Station on the NASA mission as part of the astronaut program, I was away from home for 171 days. But even on orbit, connection matters. Thanks to the American Forces Network, I stayed in touch with news, sports, and the little things that make the station feel like home. Wherever duty takes us, even into space, staying connected keeps us grounded. Semper Supra.

0: ABC News, I'm Michelle Franzen. Meta reaching a landmark settlement today with 52 state attorneys general to settle claims Facebook and Instagram posed a mental health threat to minors. The social media giant agreeing to pay $18 billion to add protections to its apps, including a two-hour daily limit for users under 18. Here's ABC's Elizabeth Schulze.
1: What we're looking at here is an agreement that effectively concedes that some of the design features on these apps got young users addicted, and the states had claimed that that contributed to harming the mental health of these young users, and now Meta will be forced to make these changes.
0: The settlement still needs court approval. A federal judge who had blocked the most controversial aspects of President Trump's executive order aimed at restricting mail-in ballots, namely employing the Postal Service as the primary enforcer of mail voter eligibility, has now lifted the decision following the Supreme Court's ruling this week that legal challenges are premature. It gives the Trump administration the green light to move forward, but the mail ballot executive order could face new legal challenges. Flash flooding in Nepal now blamed for more than 150 deaths. Hundreds still listed as missing, including 47 American tourists.
2: A rescue operation is underway. Where this took place near the border with China is a popular destination with tourists. And according to the Nepalese Tourism Board, nearly 400 tourists are missing. The army has urged people to remain on high alert and to stay in safe places.
0: A judge has granted Brian Koberger a new hearing in his bid to reverse his guilty plea for the murders of four Idaho college students in 2022. Koberger pleaded guilty in July 2025 after nearly 3 years of insisting on his innocence. He was sentenced to four consecutive life sentences, a new hearing now set for next summer. Fans are paying tribute to country music icon and humanitarian Dolly Parton, who died yesterday. Her publicist says it followed a brief battle with cancer. You're listening to...
3: This is your News in One. Reporting for AFN Europe, I'm Navy Petty Officer Second Class Jack Hoppy. Allies defending the Arctic. U.S. service members join forces with the Icelandic Coast Guard and NATO allies kicking off Exercise Northern Viking. This year's exercise focuses on anti-submarine warfare, humanitarian and disaster response, search and rescue, and expeditionary construction, all through a series of realistic training scenarios. Commander of U.S. European Command and NATO Supreme Allied Commander Europe, General Alexis Grinkovich, says the exercise is important to securing the high north.
4: Together, we're honing our warfighting skills and ensuring our ability to secure this critical region and to project decisive combat power wherever and whenever necessary.
3: This year's iteration marks a milestone anniversary, celebrating 75 years of the bilateral defense agreement between Iceland and the U.S. That was your News in One. I'm Navy Petty Officer Second Class Jack Hoppy.
5: From the Fox Sports Studios in Los Angeles, here's Monsi Bolaños.
6: In college football, ESPN reports ACC athletic directors met today, and there's momentum for the ACC to join the Big Ten and SEC in banning NFL players. There's still a few steps, including ACC board approval. ESPN also reports that the NFL will provide clarity to clubs later today regarding league rules governing player eligibility that have been in place and remain unaltered. A player that goes back to college this season will be prohibited from signing with an NFL team this year. Other news out of the NFL, Buccaneers first-round pick Reuben Bain Jr. suffered an AC sprain, but it's nothing serious, and he's expected to be ready for week one. NFL Network reports that Falcons head coach Kevin Stefanski told reporters that Michael Penix Jr. won't play in the preseason finale, with Penix adding that three practices is just too soon. And in the NBA, Benedict Mathurin has agreed to a two-year, $16 million deal with the New Orleans Pelicans.
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0: It's a fact. 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

0: He told the MPs he didn't know anything about human trafficking. Might be true. He says he didn't know that the bar he went to was involved. Maybe. He says he must have missed that briefing about how the DOD has a zero-tolerance policy toward, well, buying what she was selling. And I guess he didn't know what he did can lead to a dishonorable discharge, forfeiture of pay, even jail time. Ignorance. Not much of a defense against human trafficking.
1: As a motorcycle rider, that's the sound you've come to know and love. The sound of you gliding along the open road. This, well, this is the sound of your tires hitting cobblestone. Fun, huh? Hey, it's just one of the many differences you could encounter when riding in your host country. So before you take off this weekend, find out what sort of road you might encounter and check into the local riding laws. Just a little information that'll help make your travels a little less challenging. Ride safe, ride smart.
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0: unsettlement over teens' online safety. I'm Lisa Lacerra, Fox News. Arizona's top legal official reacts to Meta's up to $18 billion settlement over teen mental health harms.
1: Arizona Attorney General Chris Mays calling state's settlement with Meta a bipartisan, historic win.
2: An example of how Democratic AGs and Republican AGs can come together with shared goals and a shared purpose of protecting the minds and hearts of our kids.
1: Nearly 30 states sued, accusing Meta of deliberately creating features that fueled a youth mental health crisis. The company agreeing to pay up to $18 billion and add stronger safety protections, including default time limits.
0: Fox's Kristen Goodwin in a blog post, Meta said it urged competitors TikTok and YouTube to adopt similar safety measures. A new lawsuit has been filed to block President Trump's executive order setting new rules for the Postal Service to deliver mail-in ballots. The order had been put on hold, but a majority of Supreme Court justices lifted an injunction, finding the lawsuit was filed prematurely. CIA Chief John Ratcliffe traveled to Moscow for talks with his Russian counterparts.
3: A rare secretive visit by a top U.S. official at a time when relations between the two countries are strained. A Kremlin spokesperson says Ratcliffe did not meet with Russian President Vladimir Putin, but did speak with intelligence counterparts. In a radio interview, President Trump described the trip as semi-routine. The Kremlin spokesman says talks between the intelligence agencies are positive, but added relations with Washington remained at a profound crisis. President Trump has held direct talks with Russian and Ukrainian leaders about ending the war in Ukraine so far, which is limited success.
0: Fox's Jared Halpern at the White House. 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
4: This is your News in One. Reporting for AFN Europe, I'm Navy Petty Officer Second Class Jack Hoppe. Allies defending the Arctic. U.S. service members join forces with the Icelandic Coast Guard and NATO allies kicking off Exercise Northern Viking. This year's exercise focuses on anti-submarine warfare, humanitarian and disaster response, search and rescue, and expeditionary construction, all through a series of realistic training scenarios. Commander of U.S. European Command and NATO Supreme Allied Commander Europe, General Alexis Grinkovich, says the exercise is important to securing the high north.
5: Together, we're honing our warfighting skills and ensuring our ability to secure this critical region and to project decisive combat power wherever and whenever necessary.
4: This year's iteration marks a milestone anniversary, celebrating 75 years of the bilateral defense agreement between Iceland and the U.S. That was your News in One. I'm Navy Petty Officer Second Class Jack Hoppe.
6: From the Fox Sports Studios in Los Angeles, here's Monsi Bolaños.
7: SEC schools that bring back NFL, NBA, or WNBA players to their programs will face steep discipline under a new policy unanimously approved by the conference's 16 members. ESPN reports that the penalties include a half-season suspension for a coach, a fine that matches 50% of the sport's annual budget, and revocation of league voting rights. ESPN adds that LSU did not participate in the vote. For NFL's final week of the preseason, you will not see Patrick Mahomes in the Chiefs' final game against the Seahawks. You won't see any of Cleveland's starters, including Deshaun Watson, in their Thursday night preseason finale against the Patriots. And you're not going to see Michael Penix Jr. out there for the Falcons. Kevin Stefanski told reporters that it will be Tua Tagovailoa. In Major League Baseball, the Phillies are blanking the Mariners in Seattle. It's 6-0, top of the second inning.
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6: 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Semper Supra.

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2: 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Reporting for AFN Europe, I'm Navy Petty Officer Second Class Jack Hoppe. Allies defending the Arctic. U.S. service members join forces with the Icelandic Coast Guard and NATO allies kicking off Exercise Northern Viking. This year's exercise focuses on anti-submarine warfare, humanitarian and disaster response, search and rescue, and expeditionary construction, all through a series of realistic training scenarios. Commander of U.S. European Command and NATO Supreme Allied Commander Europe, General Alexis Grinkovich, says the exercise is important to securing the High North.
3: Together, we're honing our warfighting skills and ensuring our ability to secure this critical region and to project decisive combat power wherever and whenever necessary.
2: This year's iteration marks a milestone anniversary, celebrating 75 years of the bilateral defense agreement between Iceland and the U.S. That was your News in One. I'm Navy Petty Officer Second Class Jack Hoppe.
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1: From ABC News, I'm Dave Packer. Tragedy in Nepal. Local officials say at least 160 people are dead, hundreds are missing, including dozens of American tourists after flash floods ripped through the Nepal-Tibet border. ABC's Tom Sophie Borage has more from London.
2: Multiple regions of Nepal are impacted. The destruction, I think, is impossible to quantify at this point in time. Multiple rivers flooded, a huge search and rescue operation now underway. But I think it's important to point out that reaching the affected areas will be complex. And not only is it mountainous terrain, but of course the roads and the bridges are very much impacted in that area. One report I read earlier today said 19 bridges in the region are damaged.
1: It's believed that all that water came from a section of a massive glacier that collapsed. Facebook and Instagram's parent company Meta will pay roughly $18 billion to settle a lawsuit accusing the company of deliberately designing its platforms to be addictive to young users. New Jersey among the states involved, State Attorney General Jennifer Davenport.
3: One of the important pieces of our of this settlement agreement, assuming the court adopts it, is that there is that ongoing monitoring and audit feature that we have as states to make sure that we're holding them accountable and they're doing exactly what they're supposed to do.
1: Meta did not admit wrongdoing. Law enforcement in Montana investigating a mass shooting outside of Billings last weekend. A man fatally shooting eight of his relatives, including four children, as they gathered for a Sunday dinner. A fire burning the house down to the foundation. Yellowstone County Sheriff Kent O'Donnell.
4: This is a tragic loss. I keep using the word tragic this week, but I don't think tragic is a strong enough word for this. It's worse than that.
1: A man whose ex-wife and two children were among the dead says the shooter was 44-year-old Alan Smith, who shot himself to death. The BBC is reporting that Prince Harry and Meghan Markle have arrived back in the UK today. The Sussex's team is not commenting. 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
5: 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This means that this test can be met by living in a home for at least 730 days prior to the sale, 2 years of the 5-year period. 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
7: SEC schools that bring back NFL, NBA, or WNBA players to their programs will face steep discipline under a new policy unanimously approved by the conference's 16 members. The penalties include a half-season suspension for a coach, a fine that matches 50% of the sport's annual budget, and a revocation of league voting rights. ESPN also adds that the NFL will provide clarity to clubs later today regarding league rules governing player eligibility that have been in place and remain unaltered. A player that goes back to college this season will be prohibited from signing with an NFL team this year. The NFL has eliminated the Pro Bowl games. The focus now will shift to celebrating the honor of being a Pro Bowl selection. In the NBA, Benedict Mathurin has agreed to a 2-year, $16 million deal with the Pelicans. And in baseball, Kyle Schwarber with his 40th home run of the season as the Phillies are blanking the Mariners 6-0.
8: The names you know, the music you live. Hey.

0: is Stephen Drexler. I'm the operational support officer for MSC Europe and Africa. Today I'm swimming in support of my friends. We swim every year to raise funds and awareness for a charity based in San Diego. Public service means just getting out there and being a part of your community or some other community. It's getting together with other people and doing something good for the world.
1: 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So they didn't know about all the legal requirements, paperwork, and extra expenses. So while Brad is scrambling to get everything in order, Anna is here, waiting.
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2: Whoa.
3: Oh,
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2: It's the flashing light in your pants.
3: It vibrates, alert. Too.
4: There are lots of reasons folks don't take care of their bodies. They think they're too busy. They don't like to get up early. You name it. They don't know what it means to be physically fit. They may think that being fit sounds like this. When in reality, the sound of fitness can be the sound of a walk in the park, a bike ride on a nice afternoon, or a less than world record setting jog. Being physically fit is really just a matter of doing something to be more active and then sticking with it.
5: This is your News in One. Reporting for AFN Europe, I'm Navy Petty Officer Second Class Jack Hoppy. Allies defending the Arctic. U.S. service members join forces with the Icelandic Coast Guard and NATO allies kicking off Exercise Northern Viking. This year's exercise focuses on anti-submarine warfare, humanitarian and disaster response, search and rescue, and expeditionary construction, all through a series of realistic training scenarios. Commander of U.S. European Command and NATO Supreme Allied Commander Europe, General Alexis Grinkovich, says the exercise is important to securing the High North.
6: Together, we're honing our warfighting skills and ensuring our ability to secure this critical region and to project decisive combat power wherever and whenever necessary.
5: This year's iteration marks a milestone anniversary, celebrating 75 years of the bilateral defense agreement between Iceland and the U.S. That was your News in One. I'm Navy Petty Officer Second Class Jack Hoppy.
7: This is where the music

0: and gentlemen, by diving from high atop this 50-foot diving board, the amazing Stan will attempt to cram his entire body into this bowl of gravy. Are you ready, amazing Stan?
1: Yeah, I'm ready!
2: 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Schedule regular exercise so you're always in shape, and you won't have to cram for your PT test.
0: Amazing!
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0: on the Eagle. Closing arguments. I'm Lisa Lacera, Fox News. The prosecution has rested in the trial of Lindsay Clancy, the Massachusetts mom accused of killing her three children.
1: Its rebuttal witness, psychiatrist Gregory Sothoff, told the jury the voice Clancy said she heard never told her where and how to kill her kids, which is important.
2: She had control, control of the sequence of what she was doing.
1: Defense attorney Kevin Reddington brought up dysfunction in the brain, asking Dr. Sothoff if that can contribute to
3: highly impulsive, uncontrollable behavior. Would you agree with that?
2: I would say it's possible.
1: Closing arguments will come next before deliberation begins.
0: Fox's Kunal Scott. Meta has agreed to pay up to $18 billion and add stronger child safety measures to Facebook and Instagram as part of a legal settlement for 48 states and some territories who sued the company over teen social media addiction. CIA Director John Ratcliffe made a secret visit to Moscow this week.
4: Confirming the visit, the Kremlin says the talks were between intelligence officials. President Trump brushed off speculation that the secretive travel was connected to Russia possibly planning to test NATO's resolve, instead characterizing the trip in an interview as sort of semi-routine. I hate to disappoint people. We would like to see the war with Ukraine end.
0: Fox's Alexandria Hoff at the White House. The president has had direct talks with Russian and Ukrainian leaders, but with limited success. J.P. Morgan, one of the top female recording artists of the 1950s, with five hits in 1955 alone, and who later became a frequent talk show guest, guest star on shows like Fantasy Island, and panelist on the chaotic 1970s game show The Gong Show, has died. She was 94. America's listening to Fox News.
5: This is your News in One. Reporting for AFN Europe, I'm Navy Petty Officer Second Class Jack Hoppe. Allies defending the Arctic. U.S. service members join forces with the Icelandic Coast Guard and NATO allies kicking off Exercise Northern Viking. This year's exercise focuses on anti-submarine warfare, humanitarian and disaster response, search and rescue, and expeditionary construction, all through a series of realistic training scenarios. Commander of U.S. European Command and NATO Supreme Allied Commander Europe, General Alexis Grinkovich, says the exercise is important to securing the high north.
6: Together, we're honing our warfighting skills and ensuring our ability to secure this critical region and to project decisive combat power wherever and whenever necessary.
5: This year's iteration marks a milestone anniversary, celebrating 75 years of the bilateral defense agreement between Iceland and the U.S. That was your News in One. I'm Navy Petty Officer Second Class Jack Hoppe.
7: From the Fox Sports Studios in Los Angeles, here's Monsi Bolaños.
8: SEC schools that bring back NFL, NBA, or WNBA players to their programs will face steep discipline under a new policy unanimously approved by the conference's 16 members. The penalties include a half-season suspension for a coach, a fine that matches 50% of the sport's annual budget, and a revocation of league voting rights. ESPN also adds that the NFL will provide clarity to clubs later today regarding league rules governing player eligibility that have been in place and remain unaltered. A player that goes back to college this season will be prohibited from signing with an NFL team this year. The NFL has eliminated the Pro Bowl games. The focus now will shift to celebrating the honor of being a Pro Bowl selection. In the NBA, Benedict Mathurin has agreed to a two-year, $16 million deal with the Pelicans. And in baseball, Kyle Schwarber with his 40th home run of the season as the Phillies are blanking the Mariners 6-0.
9: Let's go!